0: them next.
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13: 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It's the Morning Crossfire, 99.3 Nigeria Info. Let's dive straight into the lead. And of course, we'll do that till 6 o'clock, after which we'll take, at which time we'll take a news, and then the first news of the day will be done in 10 minutes. We'll look at what the papers are saying all the way till 7 o'clock. We have Sports Drive. And then after that, we have a second part of our newspaper review at 7:30. Give this, we'll join Sheriff Cordy right here in the studio. 8 o'clock, we have a major conversation. At 8, we'll look at some issues to do with pricing in Nigeria, in the pricing in Nigeria. How do we cost goods and services in this country? All right, how do we cost things in this country? What's going on? Or look at all that at 8 o'clock. I'm Kofi Bartels, the Step Into the Lead. There's a lot to talk about right here. Once again, you're welcome. Good morning, everybody. Welcome to the program.

0: have been there. And the governor would have known that very different. I don't know the effort made by federal government. But I do know that parties in the election will make efforts to win an election. There's nothing wrong in that. But federal government, I'm part of the federal government. I'm sure that if the president wanted to win or should not on cost, I would be involved. And I would have been there. And the governor would have known that it would have been different. Election is not won one day. Election is not one day. Election is a process. You can't just get up in the morning to go and win the election. President is a politician now. So people should not, you know, when they say effort of federal government, what do you see to show that federal government is seriously interested to win this? If colleagues or governors as of a party think that I don't know
1: the effort made by federal government, but I do know that parties in the election will make efforts to win an election. There's nothing wrong in that. But federal government, I'm part of the federal government. I'm sure that if the president wanted to win or should not on cost, I would be involved. And I would have been there. And the governor would have known that it would have been different.
0: Election is not won one day. Election is not one day. Election is a process. You can't just get up in the morning to go and win election. President is a politician now. So people should not, you know, when they say effort of federal government, what do you see to show that federal government is seriously interested to win this? If colleagues or governors as of a party think that
2: All right, so that's FCT Minister Yetsun Wike. He stated during a press briefing that he could, that President Bola Tinubu could have, secured the APC victory in the August 15 Osun election, if he wanted to, And he said that if the president really wanted to win that election, he, Yetsun Wike, would have been deployed to Osun, and the outcome would have been different. And he said that there's nothing the governor can do. All right. Guess what? I agree with him. If you want to argue with me, please feel free. But I know what I'm saying. But hey, what do you think? Tell me, what do you think? All right. What do you think? 0201-277-0993. Don't forget, another talking point of this could be, and yes, Wike is a member of the PDP. He's a member of the People's Democratic Party. But he supports the Tinubu administration. He took, media questions after a flood inspection in Abuja. He also praised the Osun election. And, he praised the government, federal government, for allowing a free process. And he also predicted that President Tinubu will have it easier in 2027 during the election. He'll have it easier. That's President Tinubu will have an easier election in 2027. What do you think? All right. We've not had the last of the Osun election. We have a member of the All Progressives campaign, All Progressives Congress. This is a campaign DG. Oluwole Oke. All right, he's the leader of the APC governorship campaign council in Osun State. He says that they're not going to congratulate Governor Ademola Adeleke, Davido's uncle, the dancing governor, in a hurry on his re-election. All right, he was on TV yesterday morning. He says that they're still studying the outcome of the election, like I guess we had yesterday mentioned. But something he said which struck me was that he claimed that Accord or Ademola Adeleke did not score the highest number of valid votes. This is what the campaign DG of APC in Osun State is saying, that Accord did not score the highest votes. All right, valid votes. This is strange. because that's not what INEC saw, that's what INEC, not what INEC counted. Before I pick the next call, let's also look at the National Peace Accord, let's call it that, Peace Accord, signed by presidential candidates yesterday. This is a peace accord. It's been a process for elections. Every time we have elections, by the Kuka Center, which is owned by Bishop Matthew Hassan Kuka, Bishop Kuka. Most of the presidential candidates were there, not all. All right, I had a little chat with a reporter friend of mine who was there, and first thing I asked him, okay, was the president there? And he says, no, the president wasn't there, but that the president was represented. Okay, the president was represented at that event. All right, and last night, the presidential candidate of the SDP said on television that the absence of President Tinubu, you know, sent a wrong signal to the rest of the candidates. A wrong signal about that election. I'm talking about Adebayo. I think it seems Adewale, right? So he wasn't there. He wasn't there. And not all the candidates or all the parties were there. The president was represented by the Secretary to the State, a government of the Federation, I think, if I'm not mistaken, George Akume. It's what I hear. George Akume was the one who was there. Anyway, 0201-277-0993. So with the signing of this peace accord, does this mean we'll have a peaceful 2027 election? All right. Others that were in there, apart from President Bola Tinubu, you had Alhaji Atiku Abubakar. He wasn't there as well. Governor Seyi Makinde of Oyo State wasn't there as well. All right. And does this mean that these gentlemen want war during the election? Does this mean they want war during the election or not? 0201-277-0993, 0201-465-7190. We have what is called National Peace Committee. All right, it's a National Peace Committee that you know, organizes this event. But Matthew Hassan Kuka is behind it. Okay, hello. Okay, sorry about that, please. Sorry about that. Do not happen to that line. 99.3. What's up, caller?
3: Hello?
2: Yes. Good morning. You're on the line. Yeah.
3: Good morning. Yeah. This is Olumak from Manchester.
2: All right.
3: Olumak, welcome. Fine. Good morning, Kofi. The Oracle has spoken. I was expecting, you know, him to say something, and he has eventually spoken. What about Mr. Wiki? Our dear Mr. Wiki. When I saw it, I laughed. You know, he's...

0: Court, there was a note of caution from one of the presidential candidates. Omoyele Sowore questioned the value of previous peace accords, pointing to the violence recorded during the recent Osun election. He called instead for what he described as a justice accord with sanctions for anyone who breaks the agreement. Peter Obi, meanwhile, called for issue-based campaigns. He also urged politicians to remember those who lost their lives during the Osun election. However, with the first national peace accord signed, a public affairs analyst wants something stronger than promises. Dr. Ambrose Igboke believes politicians who breach the agreement must face consequences. He backed the accord, arguing that Nigeria's history of election violence and inflammatory campaigns makes such commitments necessary.
1: While the peace accord is a good initiative, it has not really deepened the values of how elections should be conducted correctly. But that does not take it away that there are efforts being made by some elder statesmen to bring parties together. It is the power that attached to political office in Nigeria, because you are basically almost above the law. If we tackle these things, it will reduce political tensions and engender enduring peace during and after election.
0: Still on elections, the Independent National Electoral Commission, INEC, is already taking lessons from the recent Osun governorship election. INEC's Director of Voter Education and Publicity, Victoria Etamesi, believes the commission performed well despite some challenges.
2: We were ready and there were minimal issues. The result management was, I think, it was good. The IRF functioned well enough. And I think there's been a lot of commendation about that. Only 58 Beavers devices had issues, and 44 of those 58 were resolved. And the results were declared in good enough time.
0: She confirms that the issues recorded during the election have been noted. An election rights group wants INEC to build on the lessons from the Osun governorship election. TAF Africa's communication officer, Jennifer Dafwat, wants the commission to fix the problems recorded before the 2027 elections.
3: Because you're looking at one state, it's easy to see that in the case of the logistics issue, it was easy to contain. But if we begin to take as minor as 20-30% of these issues and multiply them over the scale of 36 states in Nigeria, then you see it becomes an enormous issue.
0: She also wants more Nigerians to come out and vote. Dafwat believes stronger voter turnout can help reduce opportunities for electoral malpractice.
3: What we saw in Osun is that when people really come out to vote, when the numbers are accounted for, then the will of the people is able to prevail. But the fewer number of people who come out to vote, the more room is given for political actors to take advantage.
0: And in another news, day six of the I Beg to Defer Season 9 national finals produced three important results. Fountain School Jikoi Abuja defeated Silverbird International School Port Harcourt in a debate on local governments deserves greater autonomy. Fountain School won 79.3 points to 67.2, as well as 73% of the public votes to finish top of Group D and advance to the knockout stage. In Group A, Honeyland School Lagos defeated Grace High School, also from Lagos, in a debate on whether continuous assessment is better than examinations. Honeyland won 80.1 points to 76.9, moving to the top of the group. And Vinocrest Schools Port Harcourt defeated Community Secondary School Rumo Lumeli in a debate on democracy remains the best system of government. Vinocrest won 70.3 points to 67.2, booking a place in the round of 12, while Community Secondary School was eliminated. We'll take a pause, and when we return, we'll bring you business, foreign, and sports stories.
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0: plans to list the Nigerian National

0: National Petroleum Company Limited on the Nigerian Exchange are gathering momentum, but an energy analyst wants the federal government to open the books first. Kevin Emmanuel, managing partner at the energy consulting practice, wants a full forensic audit of the company before shares are offered to the public. He also raised questions over the $3 billion spent on rehabilitating Nigeria's refineries.
1: It's the responsibility of the Minister of Finance, you know, because at the end of the day, NNPC reports to its benefactor, which is Ministry of Finance Incorporated, that is under the Ministry of Finance. Look at the $3 billion that was spent to do turnaround maintenance. The President just acknowledged recently that you seeing smoke and fire does not mean the refinery is working. The worst part is that money was actually borrowed. Nothing is being said about the money, who spent the money, how the money are going to be recovered.
2: Foreign news.
0: The United Kingdom is standing by Ukraine despite a warning from Russia. UK Prime Minister Andy Burnham insists Britain will continue to support Ukraine. The statement comes after Moscow accused Britain of escalating the conflict. Russia reacted after British-made drones were reportedly used in recent Ukrainian strikes inside Russia. Burnham maintains that Britain is only helping Ukraine defend itself.
2: And now, updates on the sports news.
0: And Senegal have appointed former France international Patrick Vieira as their new head coach. The 1998 World Cup winner takes over after Pape Thiaw was sacked following Senegal's early exit from the World Cup tournament. Vieira, who was born in Senegal, has been given the task of rebuilding the national team. The former Arsenal captain also coached Crystal Palace, Nice, Strasbourg and Genoa. He won the Premier League three times with Arsenal and later played for Juventus, Inter Milan and Manchester City. And that's how we wrap up the news. But before we go, another look at the top stories. Parties have signed their first national peace accord ahead of the 2027 election. Fountain School Abuja has advanced to the IBEC to defer knockout stage, and UK has backed Ukraine despite Russian warning. The news was edited by Babatunde Pratt, and you can listen to Nigeria Info wherever you are. Just download the Nigeria Info app on your Android Play Store or iOS Store. And if you have a news report or a tip you want us to cover, you can call us on 01465-7175. That is 01465-7175. My name is Israel Uwem Umor. 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
1: United Nations, Atiku, Obi, and of course, a senator from Borno State, Senator Alim Dume, all are enraged over the killings that happened over the weekend in Borno State.
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0: Mm-hmm. 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
8: Just lacks attention. Let me tell you why it's so raised angry.
9: Okay.
8: We have everybody's receipt.
9: Okay.
8: During NSAS protest in Abuja, that me and my guys, you know, we attended, we were all leading. Sorena came. In that time to I don't feel like this. I beg no, I don't want to join. Since that day, he has been bitter. With all those his fake handshakes going to court up and down. You see, that is a serious person. It'll be okay.
9: Okay,
10: so the beef, if you want to call it that, since we're talking about music now, the beef between Shore and Davido is getting hotter. And I don't know, if I were Shore, I'll just probably get into music and release a single so that it can sell, because that's what beefs do. When you have beef, you have beef when you want to sell your song, you know.
11: But at least we must respect their choice.
12: What riff do you have with Davido and his uncle Adeleke?
11: You know, I made a statement after I went to Osun State that I didn't see any progress in Osun State made by his uncle. And his uncle, as far as I'm concerned, has nothing upstairs. And Davido reacted on Twitter that because of that, he insulted me, which I'm very used to. And but I've been proven right, because after the man won, he made the most egregious mistake of his life. He endorsed Tinubu. Only a brainless person would do that after getting the endorsement of your state electorate. In an election in which the Tinubu's people killed, you know, between the two of them, because nobody knows who killed who now, killed a lot of people. And even Davido himself has now stated that politicians are evil, right? And he won't have anything to do with politics again after this one. The only reason he got involved with this one is because his family is involved anyways. So they are using Osun State as their jackpot. But after his brother is back in power, he said he's no longer, he suddenly realized that politicians are evil. But that's what I was saying, that politicians are evil, including his uncle, who I said has nothing upstairs. And what he said after the election even showed that he has to be one of the most foolish people. If you want to endorse Tinubu, it's your right. But to claim that you're endorsing him because he's a Yoruba man, you are a state governor, for God's sake. Nobody can even claim that everybody in Osun State who voted for you is a Yoruba person. There are Igbos there are Hausas there are Muslims, there are Christians. So you are endorsing Tinubu because if it's the people that were killed during the election violence are not Yoruba people. That's why I repeat again, that the man has nothing upstairs. Maybe the only any brain he has is under his feet. That's why he knows how to dance very well.
10: Oh my God. Oh. That was hard. That was too hard. Maybe unnecessary. But sorry, I have to use the term beef because it's music, it's a musician involved. Let's say good morning. How are you?
13: Good morning, Kofi. I'm great.
10: All right. This is, it's getting hotter between both of them. Davido now on television yesterday, he was on News Central alleging that, you know, during the NSAS protest, Shore came and tried to join Davido's group, you know, as they were marching, and Davido, you know, shifted away and didn't want to be with him. I do remember when Shore joined the NSAS protest, some people booed him, you know, some of the young people said they didn't want him around and all that. And so Davido feels that Shore has been bitter since then. Shore is talking about Nigerian politicians being bad people, and saying the uncle of Davido hasn't done much for Osun people. He has nothing upstairs. Davido is only involved simply because he wants his family to continue to enjoy the bounty of Osun State. Now, I don't know if you believe it or not, but anyway, this is part of what we're hearing. We have front page of today's Vanguard with the following headlines. High hurdles before candidates' parties. High hurdles before candidates' parties. Can we see the riders to that one? Eight states announced 20 million naira to 200 million naira permit fees for campaign. You'll buy permit. Tinubu, Obi, Atiku, others signed peace accord, vow issue-based campaigns. Tinubu himself wasn't there. Atiku himself wasn't there. Makinde wasn't there. Tinubu warns against ethnic religious politics, says elections not do or die. Was it him or his representative? I think it was his representative. Obi tells voters to reject... what's this? I can't see what this is. All right, another one. Peace Committee warns against hate speech, violence, fake news. Voters to hit 100 million INEC to clean up register list challenges to deploy 1.4 million ad hoc staff across 176,000 polling units. We're ready for campaigns. Labour Party, a range of Labour parties. I would like to agree with one of our listeners who said that the Peace Committee should not only be heard when it's time to sign the accord, but should also come out to make statements condemning acts of violence during and after the elections. And I 100% agree with that caller. What do we have on the next paper, Nigerian Tribune?
13: All right, on Nigerian Tribune at this time, it is said that the UK raises, I think Nigerian Tribune is yet to come up. So let's
10: okay.
13: go on.
10: Okay, that's yes, it's coming. Yes. All right, we have our next set of listeners. Shegun has been disturbing my life all day. I don't know what he wants to say. Okay, Shegun, you are on. You've been disturbing me.
7: Hello, good morning, Kofi.
10: Good morning. I've been seeing your hand. Okay. Welcome. Shegun, go on. Which stories of interest to you?
7: On the peace committee, we should talk within the constitutional power of this committee. They don't have any power to enforce anything they do. What they are doing is just like a pressure group appealing to the sentiment of people not to be violent. And I don't think that is bad. What are we going to gain if there is a violent election before, during and after? We should understand their work. They are not backed by a constitution. They just put themselves together. Then on the issue of
10: You're out of time. Just in a sentence.
7: Okay, thank you. Have a nice day.
10: No, in a sentence. You can see what you want to say in a sentence. Okay, he's gone. We have a next... let's see. We have yesterday. We have some messages on our portal, our WhatsApp portal.
13: Mm-hmm.
10: Okay, while we're getting those, let's take another call. 99.3?
14: Hello?

0: Yeah, I'm back from Elasa. Kofi, talking about the election in Osun and Adeleke, I want to call our Adeleke attention. Did the Adeleke speak about the life of those who lost that election, who died before that election? Did he speak about them? Have you people seen those set of people, those set of conditions in Nigeria, only for themselves, only for their families, like Davido, who are fighting for him? I will still wait for Davido to still fight for another person who will come after his uncle as a governor of Osun. Then I will know that Davido is speaking for the people, not for his uncle. Then talking about Nweke, you saw what Nweke did in the election in 2023 in Rivers State. APC win governor, PDP presidential election.
1: Thank you.
0: Yeah, Fubala win the governor.
1: You
0: saw how he bragging because he know what they are doing.
1: Thank you.
0: That they are not people.
1: Thank you so much. My time is up. Let's read a couple more messages here before we go. Sean says, Sharer really went too far with his comments. As such will lead him to receiving more insults, which he is used to receiving. When Governor Oti Soludo endorsed Tinubu, nobody complained in politics. When you dine with the devil, you use a very long spoon, and that is what these three governors are doing. Okay, I think we've read this on one. It says Tinubu was absent and he should stop defending incompetent Tinubu because he's not above the law of lawless countries like Nigeria. All right, we have to go for a quick commercial. When we come back, we will take some more of your thoughts as we look at more newspaper headlines. Stay with us.
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25: All right, welcome back. Still dailies today, right here on 99.3 Nigerian for the morning. Crossfire, I'm Kofi Bartels.
26: And of course, I'm Esther Wankwo Selukwe.
25: All right, we're still taking your thoughts on the paper headlines. We're looking at more headlines. Please call the numbers we usually advertise.
26: All right, the mail line still remains 020-1277-0993. 020-1277-0993. For the female line, the female only line is 0201465-7190. 0201465-7190. The WhatsApp line still remains 0809597-5805. 0809597-5805. And yes, of course, we still have more newspaper headlines at the moment. For this one now on The Punch, you're going to see it written very boldly there. Tinubu Obi orders sign peace pact as campaign begins today. All right, that's about the presidential election. Tinubu warns against ethnic, religious, politics. Obi demands, issue-based campaigns. And then Atiku Makinde absent as candidates pledge violence-free polls. INEC deploys 1.4 million ad hoc staff for 2027 poll, raises the alarm over misinformation. And then, of course, 36 states' budgets jump 47% to 40 trillion naira, and then of course capital spending falls. Federal government, states, councils share record, 3 trillion in July. So the states council shares, record 3 trillion in July. Salary crisis. NLC wants a fresh health sector strike. Fresh health sector strike. And then, of course, Nigerians pay more for cement than African neighbors. The FCCPC were paying more for cement. I think we've always known that anyway. NDLEA nabs alleged cocaine baron fleeing to Paris. And of course, no alliance. Adeleke denies ADC role in re-election. No alliance. Okay. Off-cycle polls. Jonathan decries governor's show of force. And that's it on the front page of The Punch.
25: Right, you have some very current stories there. I want to look at Matthew chapter 26, verse 69 to 75. You know what happened in Matthew chapter 26 from verse 69 to 75? There's a portion where it says, and Peter denied Jesus.
26: Yeah, three times.
25: Three times, right?
26: Mm-hmm.
25: Uh-huh. So at one of the times when he was said, he was identified as Jesus's friend. You are also one of them. And he says, suddenly this man was with him too. He says, I don't know what you're talking about. I don't know what you're talking about. And then he now heard,
26: the cock.
25: And then he remembered, that Jesus said, you deny me three times for the cock. Why am I saying this? Yesterday we talked about NDLEA. We gave them commendation for, what they're doing. We're also calling for more to be done, especially, the social centers in Lagos where people smoke Igbo. You can do what you want to do, but if it's a public place where you take families, I'm not having it. And then they know themselves. So, something needs to be done. And also selling these things on the streets is so, like you said, maybe you go show NDLEA which streets you're talking about yesterday, But this gentleman, KC Luxury, is alleged to be part of an international drug cartel. NDLEA has arrested him. He was given an opportunity to count. He was asked by the agency to count, the wraps of cocaine, the parcels of cocaine, one by one. And he was counting it one, two, three, four, five. And I said, the way this NDLEA are going, are you sure they won't ask him to dance a Willow Longomba before? Because these are the things we see with our security agencies. Is it that they ask you to dance or they ask you to jump? Now they're asking KC Luxury to what? To count. But anyway, some of his friends are saying they don't know him.
26: Even those that have been seen with him in public places at occasions, dancing, jollying, say they don't know. Some even say they've never met him in their life.
25: Casey who? He has replied, Casey who? And some are having receipts, right?
26: Mm-hmm.
25: Some are presenting receipts. They see you now, not be you. They hail this man here.
26: Yeah.
25: Someone shared a video of Davido and Casey Dr. Dre having fun together.
26: Sad.
25: You know? So we need to get to a point where we question the source of wealth of people. And if we know that these people are involved in nefarious activities, we should say no to them. Our public integrity should be at stake. But we don't have any reward system in this country for people who do bad things.
26: Kofi, I don't like this thing you are saying.
25: Reward system. So what I mean by this is, if you as a public personality, okay, or a governor, or a senator, or a pastor, or a model, a musician, is seen with someone who is engaged in crime, that person's reputation suffers damage, society condemns, and the person can't even bear to even come out again. And then because of the fear of that, they do not want to be associated with people who are questionable, of questionable character. You know, but here, because you don't have any, you know, when I say reward system, we do not punish crime. You know, so people feel free to associate people who are engaged in questionable affairs.
26: Kofi, I don't like this thing you are doing. And there's a reason why I'm saying I don't like this thing you are doing. Kofi, in Nigeria today, a parent would see a 15-year-old, 14-year-old come home with a Benz. And rather than ask the child, knowing fully well that they are not a family that has money, rather than ask the child that where did you get the money to do this from, they will rather dance. And the same child who brought the Benz, from a questionable means, of course, will spray the mother or father or both of them money while showing them the Benz. And they will go and call their neighbors and say,
25: "Living like this."
26: Hey, now, Kofi, see the Benz. Like clock it. They will be clocking it and spraying them money, and their parents will be busy bragging to their neighbors. My pikin, he never reached 16 years, he buy Benz. How is it explained that a 16-year-old whose mother is an akara seller, a fish seller, a roadside bully seller, is being able to afford a Benz of over 60 million?
25: So this is when we now say that our values have gone to the dogs. And gone are the days.
26: We're going to be talking about the musicians now.
25: Gone are the days when, you know, if you come home with a phone.
26: Phone.
25: Let's just go back to when even mobile phone came in. You come with a phone, your father or your mother will ask you, where did you get that phone from?
26: Kofi.
25: You know, gone are the days. And now, you can go home with anything. You will not be asked. You will not be asked any questions. So, we have a generation of parents who failed.
26: Kofi.
25: You know, we have not just a generation of parents who have failed. We have a generation of leaders who have also failed, you know, the country. And if you look at this generation of leaders, a certain class, a certain generation who had it better, who made Nigeria better, who went through a lot, you know, of benefeds, who enjoyed a lot of benefeds.
26: Educational
25: benefeds.
26: Yeah.
25: You know, national, whatever. But they could not translate that into the next generation. And you had this generation, not just that, also enjoyed wealth. The wealth of this country in terms of, you know, oil and gas, to the extent that someone said a problem of the country is not the money, is how to spend the money. I'm not criticizing the man because context matters. Let's do that for another day. Okay. So this is where we are now, that we no more ask our children, where did you get that phone from? Just something as simple as a phone.
26: Coffee.
25: When we're growing up, you know, you could not even go to your neighbor's house to eat.
26: Coffee, you know, I have a mark on my hand that I got. Mm-hmm. It's because I'm wearing a turtleneck and I think it has disappeared.
25: Okay.
26: That my mom gave me because I came home with a jotter from GS2.
25: Someone.
26: A jotter that didn't have my name on it.
25: My mom
26: used to check our bags every day. Pens, your biros, your notebooks, textbooks, and then I came home with a jotter. And my mom says, "Hey, my friends, your friend's jotter. You took your friend's jotter and you brought it to this house. I got a mark for it."
25: So you see, these are the things we're talking about.
26: Not phone.
25: You know, so we have these guys who are but you know, you still love your mom, and you now seen as an adult that she was doing that for your good.
26: Of course.
25: Yeah. So we need to really have a conversation on our values and morals in the country. We've made a lot of noise about this over the past few years, not even just 4 years. You know, that is where we need to focus, you know. And for anyone who I think can rescue Nigeria, I've said before, I'm saying again, anyone can say, I'm going to do a road, I'm going to build a market. Anyone can do that. I don't have any respect for any politician who builds a road, government official who, because anyone, you don't need to be a genius to do that. The money is there, use it. But you know, the leaders who should stand out and be counted, the ones who should be praised, are those who are thinkers, who want to shape society beyond just infrastructure.
26: Mm-hmm.
25: All right, what systems have you put in place? What values have you changed? Which new ones have you installed in the people? Have you shaped society? Mm-hmm. That's where the great leaders stand out, the likes of Nelson Mandela, the likes of Martin Luther King, the likes of John F. Kennedy, the likes of Osagyefo, Dr. Kwame Nkrumah, the likes of Julius Nyerere, the likes of who else again? This gentleman, Thomas Sankara,
26: mm-hmm.
25: The likes of this gentleman in Zaire, DR Congo. I can't remember his name. You know, and so on and so forth. All right,
26: Patrice
25: Lumumba, and Kagame, Paul Kagame. Sometimes I like him, sometimes I don't. Okay, but he's re-engineered, and this gentleman who does sketches, we call it skits, on social media, the Kenyan boy, it's very funny, most mm-hmm. funniest person I know right now, did a brief sketch on different countries in Africa, you know, and how the Rwandans all always come together. If they say we have to keep Rwanda clean, they take it as a duty. They can die for their country. They say you have to love your fellow Rwandan. They take it as a duty. They can die for your country. All right. This man re-engineered that country. How do you move from a country that where people hate each other? Tribes hate each
26: Tribalism
25: other.
26: Tribalism was at its
25: the
26: peak.
25: The Tutsis and the Hutus hate each other. We're killing it. We're butchering each other to where everyone is practically coming together. So let's put our differences aside and build this country. All right. So we need thinkers. We need philosopher kings. We need people who come out and think. And of course, when you say these things, they'll laugh at you. Say, now that thing will go chop. But don't worry, you have to do it. Because people are thinking only from their stomach. When you tell them this, that thing we go talk, they tell me you're being utopian. All right? But you have to start from those foundations to fix the country. Those are the foundations of nations. These are the things that build nations.
26: Kofi, when I remember that my father told me, showing me one of, I wish we still kept those papers. My dad showed me papers from the 60s. That in this country, Nigeria, there was a time we had the best medical facility in the whole world. There was a time the king of Saudi Arabia, the royal family of Saudi Arabia, used to bring, you know, the king, the queen, their kids to this country for medical, you know, tourism.
25: University of Ibadan
26: Teaching Hospital. Yeah. They used to get their checkups done. Nnamdi Azikiwe, Awolowo, and the rest. It was done in UI. Nigeria had it at, we had it that good. My father told me about when they left school, left with good grades from IMT and the likes, and then they gave them 505 pojos for finishing school. You had bursary, you know, for starting out company. I remember the CEO of Stanbic Bank, Chief Atedo Pisesai, saying that he started, you know, in the banking industry in his 30s. As the owner of a bank,
25: imagine that
26: Nigeria.
25: So all these things, NDLA is doing the right job to, you know, arrest, you know, drug peddlers and
26: very sad.
25: Do investigations and all that, right? And all these things are symptoms of a society that needs to be fixed. And so, if you want to vote for anybody, try and ask the person, what are you going to do to fix this country beyond just the economy, beyond just infrastructure, beyond just paying salaries, you know, what ideas you have about re-engineering the Nigerian society. All right, let's take some more of the calls from our listeners before we... So, well, NDLA, kudos, but it's still an investigation. He's innocent until he's pronounced guilty by a court All right. But this is what we have here. And then they are all socialites. Even the lady who was also nabbed in Lagos, that lady is a lady who normally goes to parties and all. It's also a socialite.
26: Oh, yeah.
25: So these people are part of our circle. We praise them on social media. People hail them.
26: We ask them for giveaway.
25: Because they have money. So you don't value people who don't have money. People don't have cars. As far as concerned, they are failures. It shows the value of us, values we have as society.
26: Very
25: we
26: sad.
25: Only respect might. We only respect
26: and money.
25: Wealth. We only respect money
26: instead of good name.
25: If you don't have money, you cannot be a respectful, a respected person in Nigerian society.
26: Sad.
25: Even if you are you're a bright and brilliant person, at the end of the day, you know, you score 5, whatever, you cannot be respected in Nigerian society if you do not have money or it's not big. So we have to have everything big. Big house, big car, big phone. How many phones do you have?
26: One.
25: No, you're not trying.
26: How
25: can you have
26: one.
25: Only one phone?
26: So we need to let's go to
25: the next listener.
26: Hello?
25: I think this should be this is a gentleman in South Africa.
26: Hello?
25: 99.3.
0: Yeah, good morning, Mr. Kofi.
25: Yes, good morning. Who do we have on the line?
0: It's Johnson from South Africa.
25: Nobody named me, give me before.
0: Yeah. You said?
25: Okay, go on, Johnson.
0: And good morning to the lady beside you,
26: Esther. Thank you.
0: Yeah, Esther. Yeah, good morning. I think you are part of us because this is the first time I'm trying to I get you here. You are part of us because sometimes Mr. Kofi he always been diplomatic somehow. I can understand him because he's a presenter and he needs to receive some of his words. So I can tell you this is the reason why some of us are angry. We are not just angry about our leaders. I don't want to mention him. But because we know their part, we know what they are preaching, and we know it is bad. Because some of our leaders are trying to preach morals. They are trying to preach discipline, the way we are being brought up then, those days. But some other leaders, because they grew up fraudulently, they were acting negatively.
25: All right.
0: No one checked them.
25: Johnson,
0: and
25: thank you so much. Thank you so much.
0: Yeah. So,
25: thank you so much. Thank you so much. 99.3.
26: Hello.
1: Good morning.
25: Yeah. Your name, location, and kind of quickly, please. Yeah. We're almost out of time.
1: So, friend, yes, I have them in the line.
25: Okay. Quickly.
1: Yeah. I don't have anything to say in the headline. I want to just react based on their reaction about what's going on in life. So, you know, this life now. If you don't have money, even your family, they are not respected. If you have a junior brother who have money, are you not have? Then go respect that junior brother than you. That's what is going on. Yeah, and it's very bad. You know? Thank you very much.
25: What headline is? Thank you so much. You get that?
26: Yeah, he was talking about, you know, our people respecting money
25: more than
26: position in the family.
25: All right, we gotta go. We'll be back at 8 o'clock. We'll talk some more. At 8 o'clock, we'll look at what the FCCPC is saying about the price of cement in the country. Stay with us.
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0: Season in, season out. The excitement never stops. The misses, the saves.
7: The off and on the pitch drama.
0: And of course, the goal.
8: And in an empty Old Trafford Stadium, it's Manchester United 1, Sheffield United 0.
9: He's a young talent. He will never relent in showing his brilliance. Phil Foden is feeling the excitement now.
10: Robertson has possession. Notmex, the referee, but it's Fabinho who goes!
11: Holy Moses! Fabinho from over 40 yards, and this is what you do if you are Brazilian.
12: Here comes Wolves now. It's a potential counter-attack.

0: honestly, I was telling a lawyer here, a benefactor of mine. What's her name now?
1: Ishema.
0: Because it's my new benefactor. I was telling her that I don't understand leadership in this country. I don't get it. And that's why I am particularly happy that one trait amongst the three major candidates for governorship for Lagos, the three of them are very responsible and serious people. So it's a matter of choice. I'm telling you, between Doherty, between Hamzat, between
1: Badebo,
0: you will see a lot of discipline and good upbringing. So I'm happy for that. Lagos seems to be in, will be in safe hands, all things being equal. And that is why I'm endeared towards the three of them. At the presidential level, I've taken my eyes off the radar. In fact, I'm thinking of selling my house. Kilo Bangbeni, Port Novo. My children are half Port Novo, half. Anyway, so why are you still laughing? I just, he got it. Hey. What? I mean, occasionally, yes, you can, if there's a reason for you to dance and whatever, but you know, that club was a haven for what, an ex-governor when he was in power, and this thing happened, he didn't do anything about it. Possible we're able to about my daddy like Rob about Shetty Jensen. Anyway, so that's what this story is about, and we'd like the authorities to please do something about it very quickly. I mean, they demanded from my cousin 200,000. His car broke down by 1,004. His Range Rover. You know, it's depending on your car again. Nobody will tell me to come and pay 200,000 with my taku-taku. Do you know how to dance, I'm sorry?
1: I don't.
0: Let me teach you. Hey. You got it.
1: Hey. You have to get out to teach me.
0: I'll beg you to put me. Oh, Jeremy.
1: Okay, let's take our last story quickly. Osunpo's Adeleke's victory was war against 17 governors, 50 senators, Davido.
0: Yes, but that was not why I picked this story. Why I picked it was the next sentence attributed to Wike, one of our political leaders. Mm-hmm. He said, APC would have won if federal might was applied. What is federal might?
1: Rigging.
0: How do you... I don't get it.
1: And he was able to say that publicly. And
0: he said it publicly.
1: Nobody took him up. Nobody took him on.
0: That APC would have won if federal might. What are they going to...
1: He's simply saying rigging. Rigging. That's what he's saying.
0: Maybe violence. Yeah. You know.
1: I mean, violence will lead to rigging. Yeah.
0: Don't we have any filters? I don't get this story. I'm getting very, very frustrated about the behavior of, you know, he says APC would have won if federal might was applied. He said if the president had told him, he would have gone and he would have made sure that they won.
1: That's right, yeah.
0: What's going on?
1: He would have, in other words, he would have made sure that the Osun people's votes won't count.
0: It won't count. Well, I'm not surprised since son of a general manager of very many companies, when he was asked about roasters, whatever, he said, and so what? You know? Fair enough. But the way this country is, all these things we are saying, we're laughing about them and so on and so forth. Is going to make this country go completely degenerate. Completely degenerate. Hmm. You have the European Union sponsoring a peace accord. You can't even

0: even handle yourselves, then you have a piece of court, a very big event like that, the president or the vice president should have been there to grace the occasion, to show the seriousness. None of them, they told the secretary of the government to go. No respect for the people, nothing. I beg, Sheriff, make her go. Today is Wednesday, so...
1: Today is Wednesday. In other papers, you can find this story on page 37 of the Vanguard newspaper. Breach honorary degree rules, face 2-year ban. And you see one varsities.
0: You should read this story.
1: This one, Immorality PLC, Dati replies to Ore. This was the one you were talking about earlier. And this is in the Daily Trust. And you have this one in the Punch. Editorial, Lagos, more waste, higher responsibility. You can find all of these stories and many more in today's papers. That's where we'll leave it for today. But he's back at 9 for Live's Roundtable today. Kofi is back in a moment after the news. Stay here with us on Nigeria Info 99.3. Good morning to you.
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3: 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Cheers to the next.

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0: 99.3 Nigeria Info, and this is a news update at 8 a.m. On the news this hour, Nigeria could have more than 100 million registered voters by the 2027 general elections. The Independent National Electoral Commission, INEC, currently has about 93 million registered voters. INEC National Commissioner Mohammed Haruna believes the figure will rise as preparations for the election continue. That would give Nigeria the largest voter population in Africa. In another news, the Minister of the Federal Capital Territory, Nyesom Wike, has defended the outcome of the recent Osun governorship election. Wike believes President Bola Tinubu allowed the election to remain free and fair. He pointed to the president's decision to congratulate Governor Ademola Adeleke after the result. Wike argues that if the federal government had wanted to influence the election, the opposition would not have emerged victorious. Another 83 Nigerians evacuated from South Africa are expected back in Lagos today, Wednesday. They are to leave Johannesburg on a South African Airways flight. The evacuees are expected at the Murtala Mohammed International Airport around 8:45 in the evening. The evacuation follows following growing reports, of Afrophobic attacks and anti-foreigner sentiments in South Africa. And outside Nigeria, the United Kingdom is standing by Ukraine despite a warning from Russia. UK Prime Minister Andy Burnham insists Britain will continue to support Ukraine. The statement comes after Moscow accused Britain of escalating the conflict. Russia reacted after British-made drones were reportedly used in recent Ukrainian strikes inside Russia. And finally, in sports, Senegal have appointed former France international Patrick Vieira as their new head coach. The 1998 World Cup winner takes over after Pape Thiaw was sacked following Senegal's early exit from the tournament. Vieira, who was born in Senegal, has been given the task of rebuilding the national team. The former Arsenal captain also coached Crystal Palace, Nice, Strasbourg and Genoa. And that's how we wrap up the news at this hour in the number one station for talk, news and sports. My name is Israel Wimumor. Join me at 9 o'clock for the news headlines. The Morning Crossfire with Kofi Bartels continues.
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9: The conqueror writes history. They came, they conquered, and they wrote. Now you don't expect people who came to invade us to write the truth about us. They will always write negative things about us. And they have to do that because they have to justify their invasion in all the countries. It's like saying when the Europeans went to America, there were no Indians there. It's ridiculous because they were there. I know that my people were there. We don't write our history. It has always been handed down to us orally by our elders. Of course, the white man came and he writes history. In fact, you don't know anything about any place until the white man gets there.
1: It's
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1: All right, welcome back. Still the Morning Crossfire right here on 99.3 Nigeria Info. I'm Kofi Bartels.
2: And of course, I still remain Esther Nwankwo-Ose Lugwe.
1: Okay, we're looking at the price of cement in the country. It's a big issue. Seems a lot of people who are engaged in economic activities are affected by this, especially those who are into building, construction, and sale of cement as well, those who are doing the business. And also, we will dovetail this to a conversation, a wider conversation on how we price our goods and services in this country. Esther, I was going through X, you know, just seeing what people were saying and just having a laugh, you know, here and there. And I came across a gentleman who I think stays outside the country. Mm. You know, he's in the diaspora. I don't know which country he resides in. All right. And he was complaining about, you know, that buying African food, buying Nigerian food abroad is so expensive.
2: Yes, it is.
1: And I mean, it's something that a lot of people can relate with, you know, a lot of people can relate with that. I remember one of those days I traveled and I was looking for food. I usually like to get the food of the place you go to. I believe you tried. But there's some countries you go to, they just do not have what we call food. You basically say food no day here. You know, you will look around and then you can't even find fried chicken, you know, fried rice or anything that you can take that can just be, it's just not there.
2: Mm-hmm.
1: You know, and then that's when you now realize when people travel, Nigerians travel, they say they want their food. You know, I like to try, you know, if you go to an Asian country, you like to try an Asian, their food. But some countries go, you can't just find, because you don't see what is called food. All right. So, and I could relate with the gentleman because the day I said, okay, I'm going to help myself, I found a Nigerian restaurant. You know, I had to pay through my nose. It was expensive. You know, so this gentleman came online and was complaining about how hard it is to find food abroad. And when you find it, you have to pay through your nose. Why are we pricing so high? And he then said that the Chinese people have more Americans queuing up and lining up to buy their restaurants because their food is affordable.
2: Mm.
1: He said the Jamaicans have a lot of people queuing up at the restaurants to buy Jamaican food because it's affordable. The Indians in America have a lot of people queuing up at their restaurants to buy Indian food because it's affordable. But African food, the Nigerian restaurants, the Ghanaian restaurants, the African restaurants, people don't queue there to buy food because the Americans, of course, say it's expensive. He's like, what are you? Why is it expensive? And I began to think about it. You know, a lot of things in this part of the world are, if you go down to the source, all right, let's take maybe yam or potato or some of these things you buy from the market or the supermarket,
2: mm.
1: whichever. If you go to the source, you go down to where these things are gotten from and you see the gap, the in the cost price versus selling price. In school, we learned what? That cost price plus profit is what? Selling price. Yeah? Don't worry, I won't ask you. Esther is really shaky. Well, sir, you know maths now.
2: Who is shaky?
1: You know maths.
2: Why won't I know maths?
1: I won't give one calculation now. I won't give cut eye for me. Okay, and then we learned that selling price minus cost price is what? It's profit.
2: Mm-hmm.
1: And when you look at what some of these people are doing, the difference between the cost price and the selling price sometimes maybe 1,000%.
2: Which is sad.
1: Sometimes maybe 300%. Then I went to the comment section and I saw some people saying that food vendors, Nigerian food vendors abroad want to use one year to build house. want to build house in 1 year. So therefore we have a situation now where some goods and services are overpriced, in my opinion. I don't know if you have experienced something like that, Esther.
2: Yeah, definitely. I would say I remember speaking to somebody who visited, I think Greece, was it Greece or Germany? And the person said to get a plate of African food, it was Greece in Athens, you know, would cost them well over 40 to 50 euros. So if you know how much a euro is, it's like somebody sitting down to buy plate of food for well over 30,000-40,000, and that the food would not even taste as fresh and homely.
1: 50 euros.
2: As fresh and homely as what we have here. So to the person, it's a waste of money. So the person would always say, Omo, it's even better when you have somebody from home, that's if the person stays in diaspora, bring all, or if you can travel with the one you can travel with, you know. And it doesn't taste like home. It's quite pricey. So why would people want to buy it at the end of the day? And for the ones who would even taste like home, like we also mentioned, the issue of price will come at it. I saw somebody say, I bought this tuba of yam for how many pounds? It's tiny tuba of yam, looking all dried up. And the person bought it for like 17.5. One tiny thing. Now, by the time you check out the yam price itself, the importation cost, Kofi, we have to consider that too. You know, people who are moving these food items and ingredients abroad, if they tell you what they have to go through, do you understand me, to have it imported, even you too will feel sorry for them.
1: Yes, to import from where to where?
2: From Nigeria to wherever they are staying.
1: Okay.
2: You know, they have to pay importation costs, you know, and it's not friendly.
1: I'm looking for the comments here, because I noticed one of the gentlemen who I follow for his commentary on sports, Osaso Bayo. I'm looking for that post. Replied, you know, people are going through pain. You know, they can't eat their iba, they can't eat their jollof rice abroad, because, but we're not talking about food anyway. Some of the people who sell these food, these are cooked food items. They get their resources and materials locally. For instance, jollof, they don't bring Nigerian rice, they buy rice in America.
2: True.
1: Tomatoes, they don't import tomato from Nigeria, they buy it from America. Chicken that they will fry for the jollof, they buy it from America.
2: But what about the soup ingredients? They do that from here.
1: I'm talking about jollof rice. even at that, what is it? Okay, let's go to what we are talking about here, which is cement. Because yesterday, it was really quite surprising but interesting to see the post from the Federal Competition and Consumer Protection Commission. That's what they now call FCCPC.
2: Yep.
1: It's no more CPC, it's FCCPC. They made some findings on the price of cement. They said people have been complaining to them for some time. I want to read a few lines from, can I get a few lines from their post? Where did I keep that? So they're talking about the price of cement, that they've had complaints, several complaints from Nigerians on the price of cement. All right, this is what they said. Findings from an industry, FCCPC establishes possible price manipulation.
2: Okay.
1: Possible price what? Manipulation. This is what it says. Findings from an industry wide investigation conducted by the Federal Competition and Consumer Protection Commission suggests possible manipulation of prices of cement in the Nigerian market. Says this is the preliminary summation of a 40-page field report collated following a 3-month cross-border study by the Anti-Competitive Prices Department, ACP, of the Commission, undertaken in response to widespread public complaints over the high cost of cement, of a common staple in the country's construction industry. All right. They said that public available estimates indicate that three major undertakings account for more than 90% of installed production capacity in the country. We'll leave all that. Blah, blah, blah, blah, blah. The investigation went to map places like Kenya, Tanzania, South Africa, Egypt, Morocco, and Algeria. They looked at the markets. How much are they selling cement in those parts of Africa? Now, in Kenya, this is what the FCCPC says. For instance, the 58.6 million population, which is 76% lower than Nigeria's, has domestic cement demand of approximately 9.3 million metric tons with limestone. Nigeria has limestone, by the way. Okay. Where's the rest? In Tanzania, with a population of 66.3 million, 72% lower than that of Nigeria's, you're looking at population, because if the more people you have, All right.
2: Yeah.
1: The price should go down because you have Definitely. More people. Yeah. All right. It says, and the domestic cement demand is 9.3 million metric tons per annum, 2025. A bag of cement sells for $4.80, 6,528. In Togo, a bag of cement sells for $6.75, that's 9,180 naira. It says significantly, Togo does not have limestone deposit. FCCPs, they've done all our work for us. You know,
2: all they the statistics.
1: Did, even the investigative journalism did it themselves. That's good. Okay. Now they say comparatively, in Nigeria, market intelligence reviewed by the commission shows that the retail

0: till price of a 50 kg bag of cement rose significantly during the first half of 2026. What thing happened? Was there war? Eh? Was there war? Maybe it's Russia-Ukraine war. Or Strait of Hormuz. A bag reportedly selling for between 9,300 and 9,700 naira in January, okay, was selling for between 10,500 naira and 13,000 naira by mid-year. By July, prices between 13,000 and 15,000 were reported in some parts of the country. That's 15K for a bag of cement.
1: That's terrible. Yeah.
0: Now, it says the commission survey indicates that Nigeria has installed cement production capacity of more than 60 to 65 million metric tons annually. While estimated domestic consumption is approximately 25 to 30 million metric tons. That means that we have the capacity to produce more than we consume. Mm-hmm. Which means Nigeria is an exporter of cement as we speak.
1: Definitely.
0: All right. That's what they said, of course. Of particular concern to the commission, they wrote, is that this level of production capacity has not resulted in the downward pressure on domestic prices that might ordinarily be expected in a competitive market with substantial excess capacity. Substantial. All right. Now, information by industry participants has identified, so they're saying, energy costs, depreciation of the naira, and its effect on imported machinery, spare parts, as well as transportation logistics costs, amongst the factors contributing to cement prices. It says the commission is testing these explanations against verified information on costs, production, pricing, and market conditions. All right. But they're saying, however, the weight of the preliminary findings provides sufficient grounds for the investigation to continue. All right. And you look at the title of this, their press release, or their release, Cement FCCPC establishes possible price manipulation. Price manipulation. So we have some questions for our listeners this morning.
1: All right. Yeah. We see. Everybody who knows. It's not even anything, to dilly-dally about. But our question for you today is, what is the current price of cement where you live? So for you who is listening to us right now on the Morning Crossfire, what's the price of cement where you live? We need you to talk to us. And then what is, even for you, aside your city, in your area, because some people now, in Lagos, for example, we've had different prices of cement on the mainland and then on the island. So, in your area, what's the price? In your city, what's the price? What's the price of cement? We want to hear from you. And of course, you know that you can...
0: Can you tell us the brands? What brand are you buying at what price? Yes. Yeah. Uh-huh.
1: And has this affected your building projects in any way? Do you believe that the manufacturers are doing enough to justify the current prices that they are placing, on consumers? For you, all their explanation, does it make sense to you? Is the high cost of cement now a national economic issue? Because we will leave the answers to you. We need you to answer that. Has the price of cement affected your rent or affected your housing plans?
0: Okay.
1: Uh-huh.
0: Please call us on the numbers we usually advertise, 0201-277-0993. 0201-277-0993. Our female listeners can call 0201-465-7190. I'll be very glad to hear from you. I think we have a first caller on the line, 99.3. Hello. Hello, can you hear us? Maybe it's my voice, or I don't know.
1: He said maybe it's my voice.
0: All right, Esther, you try the next one. It could be.
1: Hello.
2: Good morning, Mr. Kofi. Good morning.
0: Good morning.
1: Good morning. Welcome. Talk to us.
2: No, I said a word that most time it pains me that I said it, but the most annoying part is that is just like the reality now. Which is, what is that word? I said that my greatest mistake in life.

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14: Welcome back to the Daily Digest with Jimmy Disu, and today is Life's Roundtable. Sheriff, you said one time that you were recording. You are doing some a show about the DNA,
15: yes,
14: whatever. How far have you gone with it?
15: Yes, we're still shooting. Shooting. I'm very soon.
14: But you have some episodes.
15: Yes, we have a few episodes. Yes,
14: out of say 6 episodes you have done, how many has the DNA matched the couple?
15: All.
14: So it's just suspicion.
15: Just suspicion. Yes. All the women have been very they've been very cooperative.
14: The problem has been with the guys. If a woman is sure, Santa Queen, Sheriff does a show,
16: okay,
14: where if you have a couple,
16: okay,
14: they don't need to be married,
16: okay,
14: because I asked them,
16: okay,
14: and they have a child between them,
16: yeah,
14: and they're not sure of the
16: paternity,
14: yeah.
16: He
14: has a show that's coming up, yeah,
16: okay,
14: where they would do the DNA and give you the results during the show.
16: All right.
14: And so he says 6 of them, all 6 have matched. I think that, and I like your view on this, if a woman has a doubt about the DNA of a child, do you think she'll submit herself?
16: Yes.
14: She will.
16: I think the woman should.
14: Oh, okay.
16: Because it's not funny. I don't like that idea when you make a man. It's not nice.
14: When we give
16: another man's child. That's bad. That's wickedness. Show wickedness.
14: But sometimes the women claim they don't know.
16: Yes, sometimes they don't know, because maybe in a case of you're pregnant for 2 weeks and you didn't know that you're pregnant.
15: Mm-hmm.
16: It has happened to a couple, or let me see, some people I know.
14: Yes.
16: Someone was complaining that he wanted to get married to a lady,
15: mm-hmm,
16: and he found out that the lady was 2 weeks pregnant before the wedding. And he wasn't the one. And the guy has not touched the girl. So it happens that this girl
14: talked to her before they got married.
16: The time, as at the time,
14: yes,
16: it happened. The guy here is in abroad. They talk.
14: Oh.
16: So he came back, and he found out that this girl actually, when the truth came out, you know, 2 weeks she went to see her boyfriend to tell him, oh, we are done. I'm getting married. Someone is coming back to get married to me. So please, sorry, I will not continue with you. Then and the guy gave her one for the road.
14: Hey.
16: You know, they gave her that thing they used to call one for the road. And he, you know, that one for the road turned out to
14: be a score.
16: Yeah, score. So she didn't know. She didn't know. So when the guy came back, that same week, the guy came back and slept with her. That was where the confession came. You know, she was confused because this thing was so close. You know?
14: A woman has to be very careful.
16: Yes, that's what you're not supposed to go to your ex when you know you want to get married. I don't like that. Ex is ex.
14: To say bye-bye to him.
16: I cannot. On phone, it goes, okay, bye-bye, yo. Please don't call me again. I will block you. I'm like that.
14: You live on blocking all day.
16: I will block him because I don't need distraction. This man, they can distract you.
15: Don't mind them.
16: They will distract you.
14: I can't see.
16: You have to block them to avoid that distraction. If not, this kind of a thing will occur. Because he might want to call you one day. Okay, I just want to see you. Let me even see what you look like. They will do that thing. What they call one for the road.
14: Don't the woman have the willpower to resist the man?
16: When your lover, someone you love, you have feelings for, the best thing is to avoid the person. Yes. The best is to avoid. You can't. No, there's no willpower on that one. Even me, I don't have willpower for that one.
14: You don't have willpower?
16: No, I can't see my ex. I can't.
14: Eddie?
16: That's the reason why I would block you. Yes. I will block you because that feeling is still there. It's still fresh.
14: So if your ex now discovers your number through another and still trying to get you,
16: I'll block you again and again. I'm like that.
14: You're not taking any risk at
16: all. I don't know. I don't want to trade my relationship or my love or my marriage for someone already ex. I've ex you. So there's a reason why I ex you. Let it remain that way. Yes.
14: Okay, we'd like you to call in and contribute to this. When are you going to show the first show?
15: We don't have a date yet, but we'll debut very soon.
14: Yes, I can't wait to see it. Can I have a sneak preview? Can we just tomorrow?
15: Yes, you can. Of course, yes.
14: After I've seen it, I'll tell you what is inside. Of all the recordings you have, do you have any remarkable incident that you'd like to talk about?
15: I mean, all of them. All of them.
14: Quite remarkable.
15: All of them. We had this lady who was very sure what happened. I mean, look, I can't give out too much.
14: Okay.
15: Because the purpose of it is for people to go and watch it anyways.
14: And watch it, yes.
15: You know, but then she was calm all through.
14: Hmm.
15: She was calm all through. And by the time I let out the result, she was still calm. Because she was just so sure.
14: For you, all the results have been positive.
15: Yes, been
14: the
15: positive.
14: The one negative we call you posted from a distance.
15: No. Even the positive, we've had quite a I don't want to call it violent, but a very confrontational episode, like two or three confrontational episodes like that.
14: Mm.
15: You know, because the men put the women through a whole lot for being insecure. Mm. On their part.
14: If I tell you this, you won't believe it. I don't think I'll ever bother myself to go and do it.
15: You've said it now. You've said it.
14: I won't bother myself. I don't know if
15: you told me privately or publicly, but you've said it to
14: I
15: me.
14: Said, yes,
15: several
14: times, I don't want to do any DNA nonsense. I love all children.
16: Then what if you're taking care of a child that is not yours? You don't have a problem with that?
14: No, so what?
16: But that's on deceit. It's not nice.
14: Whatever it is, there's deceit anyway. The check will still be yours and there could be deceit involved. So...
16: What?
14: See, my attitude to life, talking seriously now, is not to bother about so many things. What makes a child mine? Is it the fact that it is part of my body that was used to develop a child or the child I loved from birth? I've raised children that I've loved from birth, and I don't love them any less than even the ones that I... You know, that's me.
16: Okay.
14: Let's hear what you have to say, those at home. Hello, Morning.
13: Hello, hello, Danny.
14: Hello, madam. How are you?
13: Yeah, what is that? Is that when you are addressing men and women,
14: yes,
13: you divide it into two, the Babylonian and the Christian.
14: Autonomy.
13: The Christian have authentic law from God.
14: Yes.
13: They don't break the law. That's the spirit of Jesus in you.
14: Are you a Babylonian? So, you, madam.
13: The Babylonian are the world. Those that do not are not Christian. The God called them Babylonian. They are Babylon.
14: Sassy, are you a Babylonian?
16: No.
13: You know what, Jimmy?
14: Ma.
13: Let me tell that woman there that women are not coded with love, but with appreciation and a receiving. God gives the power of receiving. Women are always on the receiving end. That's why God says, whoever cannot care for his immediate family, which is woman first and foremost, your first daughter, your first girlfriend, your first mother is your wife. So that's why God put that heavy law. If you are not able to care for your immediate family, you are worse than infidel. Is that not what he said?
16: That's what the Bible said.
13: That's what it
14: so says. Are you does that okay
13: women appreciate okay don't love.
14: Are you now a Babylonian,
16: Uncle Jimmy? I'm not
14: by the rivers of Babylon.
16: But what she's saying, there's a point of what she's saying.
14: Thank you, ma'am.
16: That's why women receive all, even in marriage they are the one receiving it. Is man they are just doing what they like.
14: Now, women, what is it? Why do you hate men so much?
16: Men do whatever they like, but the woman cannot do whatever she likes. It's not done. So women are always at the receiving end. They are the one that they get cheated on. They are the one that get everything.
14: Men get cheated on too.
16: Oh,
14: it has happened to me before.
16: It's not, if you cheat on a man, it doesn't even count.
14: Ah,
16: because a man can just walk out there and get another woman. Like what she said, she made a very big point. She said women depreciate. We don't appreciate her.
14: You depreciate.
16: Yes.
14: So because now, 2 weeks ago and now you have depreciated.
16: I'm not saying that, Uncle Jimmy. This is not me 10 years ago.
14: This is not me 10 years
16: maturity
14: ago.
16: Maturity has come in. And the next 10 years again, I won't look this.
14: This is not me. The next
16: but
14: 10
16: you,
14: years ago.
16: The next 10 years, Uncle Jimmy, you're still like this. Uncle Jimmy, since I know you are like this.
14: Hey, but you haven't known me for 10 years now.
16: Uncle Jimmy, since I know you have been like this, nothing have changed.
14: Since I've known you too, you have been like this. Nothing has changed.
16: Okay.
14: Oh, fine. Oh,
15: she said okay.
14: Oh, you are still fine. You are still them. Okay, let's say, who is that at the door again? Oh, okay, he's going his own way. But this must have a way. Once I have a female guest, they stand at the door.
16: Why are you overprotecting me, Uncle Jimmy? Am I your girlfriend? Am I your wife? Please say it, let everybody know.
17: Hello, JD.
14: Ah.
15: Grandma
14: Gorodu. Who are you?
17: My baby in the studio.
16: Good morning, ma'am.
17: Good morning.
16: Good morning, ma'am.
17: Good morning.
14: She said,
17: you see that man sitting in front of you?
16: Yes, ma'am.
17: With all his mouth.
16: Yeah.
17: Kole, you not get liver. The mouth he gets. Mouth. Be that jacara.
14: Grandma, I take exception to that. Yes.
17: You see the way they bully Sheriff. Every morning I they pray for Sheriff. And Sheriff is getting tougher by the day now. So, what are we talking about? Borrowing money from a man.
14: Yes.
17: Your boss have a way of saying it. They go tell you say something, don't chop up.
14: But it's not right now, Grandma. It's not right.
17: It's not right. But you see, during during dating, you would have known each other's attitude to finances.
16: Okay.
14: Yes.
17: There are some men you can't borrow from them, and there are some women you can't borrow from them.
14: Yes.
17: My late ex
14: borrow from him.
17: He'll be watching you. He won't ask. But if you return in installments, by the time he gets half of it, he will tell you to leave the rest. That's it. That's how he.
14: But will he give you another one?
17: From you.
14: Will he give you another one?
17: Oh, yeah, sure. And you see, that's the reason why you need to return. Because if you don't return the money you borrow,
13: you may likely not get another one, or you may likely not get what you are looking for.
16: Yeah.
14: Mm. Well, okay, you talked about your ex. What about the one that you borrowed your ex? Did you take it back?
13: He won't borrow from you. He's an Ijebu man, so he won't borrow from you.
14: Ah. Sheriff is an... Oh, no, Sheriff is not. Sheriff is not Ijebu. Sorry.
13: What happened?
14: No, Sheriff is a Sarakite. He's from Kwara.
18: Not Sarakite.
14: You're not a Sarakite?
18: No.
14: But you're from Kwara?
18: I'm from Kwara.
14: Oh, okay. You know, most of the Kwara people are Sarakites, Saraki people.
13: I did my youth call in Kwara. They are very nice in Kwara.
18: Very.
14: Did you get any boyfriend
13: very,
14: very there?
13: Very
14: nice. What is that? You heard what I said?
13: Did I have any boyfriend?
14: And also you heard.
13: My story will break Nigeria. Hey. I was reading news on the camp.
14: Okay.
13: And the then governor saw me. And I ran away.
14: Why?
13: So when I got in. When I got into trouble, when I got into trouble with the camp commandant,
14: yes,
13: the state house I ran to.
14: Huh. You should write a book. Come on.
13: Well, if I can.
14: Okay, let's take another call there. Hello, good morning.
19: Oku Jimmy.
14: Yes.
19: Good morning, sir.
14: Yeah.
19: Good morning to the very lovely.
14: Good morning.
16: Good morning.
14: Good morning.
16: Are you always aggressive on the men?
19: Just for my lady, how you doing now?
16: I'm good.
19: We are watching on YouTube. You look delectable.
16: Thank you.
14: Hey, go shop your money.
16: Why are you doing this?
19: I get plenty.
14: Hey, go shop your money.
16: He
14: goes shop your money with the interest on top.
19: Oguji, we say about you bring low, low yet low. About exes, I don't know. You know, my perspective is, if you are dating someone apart from the love relationship, there's also the friend part of it. There, some of my exes I've had. You know, for 15, 10 years, and I'm married now, but we are still friends, you know, because the friendship, we didn't break up acrimoniously.
14: But you don't go to their houses.
19: Actually, I go to their houses. They were at my house when my children, all my three children were born, Ikoma and all that, and I went to theirs as well. And we are friends like that.
14: I like your husband.
19: So.
14: I like you, you know, you are very liberal minded, you know. Carry.
19: How did I say, sir?
14: Carry. Okay, let's take quick another caller here before we go. Hello, good morning.
20: Uncle Jimmy, Kushel.
14: Who is this?
20: Adeshew Alonsor.
14: Ah!
20: So, on the live radio, you are denying me. Mr. Sheriff, you too again, Abby.
18: I didn't do anything.
20: Okay. So, you don't know Uncle Jimmy has a babe, Abby?
16: I don't know. He keeps telling me he doesn't have.
20: He has a babe now. This beautiful woman talking.
16: Oh, you see?
20: Oh, yeah, deny it again.
16: Thank God you're speaking up. And I don't even know why he's stopping me from having mine.
20: I wonder. Maybe he wants you to come and share out of the 10 million naira you always give me monthly. Maybe that's why. Don't mind him.
14: Who are those who went on YouTube and said that? Thank you for the school fees of the 500.
20: Oh, good when a man is overprotective of a lady, it leads to just two things. It leads to obsessiveness, and it leads to jealousy.
16: Yeah.
20: And if that thing is getting over roof, it's dangerous. Because how you saw this man on the road now? You saw this woman on the road now, and you saw it. She was not on a tree. She was not inside the house before you see her. Why are you not retracting her movement? Mm-hmm. Yes, then what that lady said, that men are polygamous in nature. Yes, it's true. But you don't need to just go and start searching their phones and anything. You want to give yourself out of time.
16: Of course.
20: If you know they are polygamous,
16: you don't need to search
20: in nature. Just leave them.
16: BP will just finish you.
20: Uncle Jimmy, we have clause to settle. let deny on national radio. Because of the 10 million you are giving me every month.
14: Hey,
20: nobody's going to share that money with me. Nobody. It's you and I. See, they drew us apart.
16: You see? Uncle Jimmy, allow me to see people. You're engaged. You see your wife. You're giving her 10 million. I don't care. Give her the 10
14: million.
16: Some
14: people went and wrote. Some people went and wrote in YouTube that Uncle Jimmy, thank you for the generator you gave the Catholic Church.
16: And 500 students you paid their school fees.
14: Their school fees. I don't have that kind of money.
16: Don't have it.
14: Anyway, Santa Queen, it was nice having you here today. Thank you very much for coming.
16: Thank you.
14: You enjoyed yourself, didn't you?
16: I do, yeah.
14: Okay, for the very various fans, are you available?
16: Yes, I'm available.
14: Okay.
16: I'm not taking.
14: Not taking, okay. Mm-hmm. I will put a telephone number on my Facebook page so you can see it. But if I'm the one who picks the phone, don't worry. I'll then connect you. That's all we landed for today. I'd like to thank Sassy Queen. I'd like to thank Sheriff. I'd like to thank you all for listening. And to Mommy, Sassy Queen's mom. Good morning, Mommy. I hope you enjoyed the program because our mom also listens in. That's where we landed for today. What's Up Lagos comes up next, so don't go away.

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8: And corruption is not just about giving or taking money. Corruption is about not doing the right thing. And why are we corrupt? Because of lack of understanding. Because we do not understand that we don't need too much. Our wants may be too many, but our needs are very little. And I don't even envy corrupt people because they destroy themselves and destroy their children, generations unborn. And when we look at the way we behave, the way we behave to ourselves and to this country, Nigeria, for which...
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17: And this is the news update at 10 a.m. On the news this hour, former President Goodluck Jonathan is warning against the growing practice of politicians flooding states with large entourages during off-cycle elections. Jonathan believes the heavy presence of serving governors, political office holders, and security personnel can create fear and pressure around polling areas. He points to the recent Osun election as well as previous elections in Ekiti and Ondo. In another news, the peaceful conduct of the Osun governorship election could help restore confidence in Nigeria's electoral process. Political scientist Professor Kayode Shola believes the real-time upload of results is also a positive development. Speaking on Nigeria Info, he, however, identified voter apathy as a major concern. And the Bishop of Sokoto Diocese, Matthew Kuka, wants Nigerian politicians to give citizens something to show for their votes. Kuka believes Nigerians must see real improvements in their daily lives. The Bishop also wants citizens to take a more active role in the electoral process. And the Minister of the Federal Capital Territory, Nyesom Wike, has ordered the demolition of houses built on drainage channels in Abuja. Wike wants the affected structures removed between Tuesday and Saturday. He blames developments along waterways for worsening the impact of flooding in the capital. Have you noticed more children wearing glasses these days? Well, a senior optometrist believes increased screen use could be part of the reason. Dr. Emmanuel Lutomi links the rise in short-sightedness among children to what he calls digital near work, which includes spending long hours on phones, tablets, and other screens. Utomi also warns that children can become too used to the fast pace of digital devices. And that's all on the news at this hour in your number one station for talk, news, and sports. My name is Israel Uwem Umor. Coming up next is What's Up Lagos with Feta and Stretch.
18: Thank you.
15: With each day comes new stories,
16: new reports, new discovery.
18: The presidency spends 34 billion naira on travels in 2 years.
19: I thought you can do about this. This is our money, our president is spending.
20: The faction of members of the Labour Party in Alimosho to the ADC were violently disrupted.
21: Governors remain leaders of the APC in states, credited to President Bola Tinubu.
22: You go there and see arrogant in people they call nurses and nurses. Doctors.
23: INEC says it has completed an internal timetable for the 2027 general election.
24: No way America can come and do this. Let them come and tell me again that Nigeria is something
25: called. Anyone that can put an end to this problem in this country, I beg. Let them come help us.
15: It's all part of the conversation.
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15: Let's talk.
16: You want to hear all about it? Welcome to the Talk Station. It's more conversation and more conversation.
26: And then weeks later, there was a U-turn. Well, there was a coup.
27: Military arrest 65-year-old woman supplying drugs to Boko Haram.
28: That means they know where they are. Why don't the army go there and destroy the whole of that place?
29: Why is it only concerned about politics, bringing everybody into the APC?
28: Nothing did not take place. Those people are still in the custody of their doctors. Another one has taken place.
27: As Yusuf dumps opposition for APC fire, everybody in Kano has dumped the NNPP.
26: So Kwakos are coming out now to say, I'm not saying anything. I'm just saying that he does know, right?
30: I don't know what these guys will use to campaign again come 2027.
16: 99.3 Nigeria Info. Let's talk. It's your safe haven for news, sports, and conversations.
31: And Kano State Governor Abba Yusuf is set to rejoin the APC.
27: Alleged coup, military hands over reports to Tinubu.
32: I thought that the federal government said there is nothing like you.
33: Manchester United, we always end records. 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
16: We hear it. 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Let's talk. 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
37: And corruption is not just about giving or taking money. Corruption is about not doing the right thing. And why are we corrupt? Because of lack of understanding. Because we do not understand that we don't need too much. Our wants may be too many, but our needs are very little. And I don't even envy corrupt people because they destroy themselves and destroy their children, generations unborn. And when we look at the way we behave, the way we behave to ourselves and to this country, Nigeria, for which we have no other country that we can call our own, it's all because of bad attitude. That attitude of the past and even the present that we are saying through rebranding, we must change. If we don't change, nothing will change. If we don't change, we will not be able to achieve Vision 2020 because it's human beings that will work to actualize Vision 2020. Option.
16: Are you ready for some morning magic? Tune in and turn it up, Lagos. 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
38: Oh, yeah?
16: Yeah. With talk that is seriously funny, serious conversations, and those that are, well, not quite conversations. It's Monday to Friday, 10 a.m. to 12 noon, only on 99.3 Nigeria Info. So get ready, because it's time to

0: check your time. It's 11 minutes past 10 o'clock on the hour. I had to be slow on that one before something else happened. And then somebody else now says that, you know, call the time. I don't want a problem, I beg. Yeah. I don't want. So it's 11 minutes past 10 o'clock. How are you doing?
1: It's still 11 minutes.
0: Hey, wage worker, wake up, wake up, wake up. Why are you sleeping by this time? Don't you know that your employer has to make more money? Stand up.
1: And
0: they
1: I want
0: have to buy a yacht.
1: I want to speak to the person that is in charge. I'm talking to heaven now of turning the days. It's looking like you are making it run too fast.
0: Okay. Don't you want it to run too fast?
1: It's Wednesday already.
0: Make it December quickly. Let's move on. What's there to do? I'm looking forward to 2027. Something big is about to happen.
1: In 2027?
0: By the way, it has been declared. Campaign has officially started now.
1: Did they ever stop? Posters on Third Mainland Bridge now, sister.
0: Those ones are not posters.
1: What are those?
0: They are just reminders.
1: Okay.
0: They're not campaigns, just a reminder.
1: That what?
0: That, we are here, we love you.
1: Okay, all right.
0: We are working for you. Now, they want to now tell you why they need you to believe that they can work for you.
1: Work for you.
0: Be Atalata.
1: Atalata. Welcome to the show. My name is Uzi Mistress.
0: We had a South African DJ do this one for us. Amazing.
1: That was yesterday. Added a
0: Please
1: lot
0: don't
1: of
0: forget.
1: Piano
0: we
1: on
0: don't
1: it.
0: Don't use this sound anywhere.
1: You will go to jail.
0: I'm not
1: you
0: kidding.
1: You go to jail.
0: If you don't get money, you don't enter court.
1: Hide your face too.
0: Especially with billionaires.
1: I know people are trying to copy this.
0: You go down for it and you will not come up back.
1: Tribunal.
0: Forget that thing they say. Anything that goes down will come up.
1: Not this one will not happen. No. We won't drag you. Other people are using sand to go to God. We have sand.
0: Okay.
1: Sand.
0: Lagos, Amuzemi Feta. Welcome to What's Up Lagos on 99.3 Nigeria Info. 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You never see it anywhere else. Maybe by listening to this show today, you might get a cut of the 20 trillion naira.
1: We want to share to the southwest.
0: If you are watching us on YouTube, you can see I'm shaking. The only rich person is shaking
1: money.
0: Like this.
1: I did a lot.
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2: Keep a date.
0: All right, Lagos, we woke up to this one. The Minister of the Federal Capital Territory, Nyesom Wike, has said he could have helped the President, Bola Ahmed Tinubu, secure victory for the All Progressives Congress in the August 15th governorship election in Osun State, if the president had wanted to win the poll at all costs. Wike, who remains a member of the People's Democratic Party, said Tinubu deliberately allowed the election to take place without deploying the influence of the federal government to sway the outcome in favor of the APC. The FCT minister spoke on Tuesday while inspecting flood-prone areas in Maitama, Abuja. He said he would have supported the president if he had decided to use his political influence to ensure an APC victory. If the president, this is him speaking now, if the president had wanted to win the Osun State election at all costs, please underline at all costs, I would have been there and we would have won it and there is nothing the governor can do, Wike said. Governor Ademola Adeleke, who contested the election on the platform of the Accord, was declared the winner after securing victory in 19 of the 30 local government areas in the state. Adeleke of the Accord won the election with 511,067 votes, defeating his closest challenger, Bola Oyebamiji of the APC, who secured 444,815 votes, and Najim Salam of the ADC, who polled 17,180 votes. Wike, speaking on the outcome of the election, said it's demonstrated that the federal government did not deploy its influence to manipulate the election in favor of the ruling party. There was no federal might used in Oshun, he said. When you see the force and might of the federal government, you will know, he said. The minister also suggested that Adeleke could have been a member of the APC if certain political circumstances had turned out differently. He says, ordinarily, Adeleke would have been with the APC if things had worked out well, he said. Wike, a former River State governor who has continued to support Tinubu despite his membership of the opposition, PDP, also predicted that the president would face a less difficult contest in the 2027 presidential election. I don't want to read what he said, but I'll read it.
1: Read what he said.
0: He said the 2027 elections will be the easier one for the president compared to 2023. He attributed his prediction to what he described as the weakened state of the opposition parties. This time around, he says, the opposition has been crippled, homeless. No feather, Wike added.
1: Okay, so I took out time to... I didn't want to go blah, blah, blah. I wrote out my thoughts on this. Because this is a... This is an affront. This is an affront. I mean, like, we are in a democracy. Wike just did opposition research for the opposition, free of charge, in broad daylight, while inspecting flood drains of all places, Abuja's most metaphorical backdrop for a man casually confirming the swamp is real. Well, because, let's be clear about this, what you actually said was we lost fair and square. You didn't say we lost fair and square. Adeleke ran a good campaign. He didn't say that. He said, and I paraphrase generously, if Oga wanted it, I would have gone there and finished the matter. Jesus. And the governor would have been powerless to stop it. That's what Wike said. That's not a man conceding an election. That's a man reading out the receipts for elections he's already won this way. And casually letting you know, Oshun just didn't make the cut this time. Democracy apparently is a courtesy extended at the president's discretion, like NEPA bill. Yeah, like you pay for NEPA bill, they say, okay, we'll give you later, even after you paid. And then, as if the first grenade wasn't enough, he pulled another one. You know what he said? He said the state apparatus are crippled. 2027 will be very easy. Okay. Sir, I beg to differ, sir. You just told us the only reason Oshun stayed clean was because nobody bothered to get dirty. Now you are telling us in 2027 will be easier. Easier how, my brother? Because the opposition got better? No. Or because there will be nothing left standing to switch the machinery on against it? That is not a storm. I mean, you're not trying to... You have just gone out there to embarrass your principal, whoever that is, at this point. This is talking about rigging. Mentioning that you would have used state apparatus.
0: So hold on for a second, Stretch. Maybe the person is not mentioning rigging.
1: Yeah, what is he mentioning?
0: Maybe the person is talking about how they would have campaigned more to make sure that they got voters.
1: No.
0: That's what I want to believe.
1: Campaign ended now.
0: What Wike doesn't know he has just done is call the president into something that I want to believe he doesn't know about.
1: Tell me another one. Yeah.
0: Mr. President, sir, you have just been mentioned in a speech or in a conversation where I want to believe that you know nothing about. They said that if you had wanted to win the poll,
1: at all costs,
0: on red lettered, underlined,
1: we will somebody go said against democracy.
0: He would have been able to do it.
1: Deliver
0: it. So what does that mean, sir?
1: What does that pretend?
0: I want to draw something from what you say. He said something that he was reading a receipt. I want to say he was reading the receipts of something that Nigerians have for a long time maybe about.
1: Now he's confirming it.
0: It's looking like somebody just confirmed that what people were saying about a certain election that happened 3 years ago might just be true. We don't know, sir. You need to come out and clear this out.
1: Bagam. So let me tell you something.
0: Wike is actually of the opposition, so it's still confusing.
1: As I was saying, let me tell you something about the shooting holes in the campaign thing. By the time the governors, the ones that sold cloth that left by 2:30 a.m. came into Oshun, campaign had ended. Do you understand? By the time Wike, by the time that they came into Oshun State, campaign at the end. So it wasn't campaign he was going to go and do.
0: I like this comment. We don't read comments immediately on Sounder, but this person said federal might that you cannot use to fight insecurity in Nigeria.
1: Federal might to win Osun State. Yes, some is the one week. You said this.
0: See, this is a matter
1: on
0: of urgency.
1: National TV, national
0: the presidency
1: radio.
0: Has to come out and define what kind of democracy we have in Nigeria. It's supposed to be a government of the people, for the people, by the people. But you are telling us in this conversation that the people have no say. If we wanted it to go this way,
1: billion naira was spent.
0: Whether they
1: allegedly
0: came out to vote or not, whether they have their PVCs,
1: it doesn't matter.
0: If we wanted it to go away, it would have happened that way. But you need to understand this.
1: God.
0: Stress, you started by saying a democracy. What is it? What kind of democracy are we practicing?
1: No, you are the one that tells me that there's a type of democracy
0: what
1: we have.
0: What is
1: now
0: the Nigerian democracy, defined
1: what
0: as?
1: What is it called?
0: Because
1: what
0: I'm telling you, it looks so sweet that people, other countries might not want to
1: they
0: copy
1: want to,
0: us.
1: They might want to copy, yeah.
0: So please, let's define it so that we know exactly what we are doing. This is, our politicians are getting so bold.
1: Because
0: one person came out the other day to said kill them and said it was one with the votes. Kill them with the votes. Kill them with the votes. Kill them with the sources. Now we don't even know what
1: So you are saying that the only ingredient that was missing in Osun State is Yesom Ike. If you had gone there, you would have.
0: No, that's not what's missing. No, the fact that the president did, that's the only ingredient missing.
1: He wasn't added now. The president did not add him. President did not want to win it. So the president can win any election at all if he wants it at all.
0: He wasn't he's saying if the president did not, the only ingredient missing is the president did not want it
1: at all costs.
0: If he did, he doesn't even have to call me. I'll make myself available and make it happen. That's what he's saying.
1: Nigerians, this is it. This is Sounder. This Sounder is not
0: get
1: even
0: any
1: follows.
0: More bold you know, with these
1: this
0: pitches?
1: This is getting out of hand. This is getting, and I don't know what I'll do the next time I see a press briefing where FCT minister talking to the nation more.

0: you're an artist and you need a male vixen for your. I'm raising my husband. This
1: what do you mean? How can you use the word male and vixen in the same sentence?
0: I'm raising my. And there's vixen and there's male and female vixen now.
1: So a vixen is supposed to be female?
0: No, can be a guy.
1: Yeah. Okay, like yeah. Those, the Gabriel.
0: Be a fox. That anyway, I'm renting my husband out.
1: Have
0: this
1: you asked
0: month.
1: Your husband if he wants to go?
0: Will they find money?
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1: 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At 3 p.m., Fetland Senior Grammar School, Lagos, will go shoulder to shoulder against Lagos Model College, Port Harcourt, on the motion Modernity Threatens Identity. And at 4, Government Day Secondary School, Karu, Abuja, will be up against Great Solid Rock College, on the motion Campaign Promises Should Be Enforceable. And at 5 p.m., Straight Gate High School, Lagos, will trade words against Halifield Schools, Lagos, on the motion Nigeria's political parties have weakened democracy. This Wednesday, expect fierce rebuttals, expect bold convictions. Who will argue their way to victory? 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

0: 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All right, let's talk. 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WhatsApp is 0809-597-5805. We are streaming live on Facebook and YouTube. You can also join the conversation. Tell us who born you, how they born you, which number you fall under.
1: Which number? Are you number three, man?
0: If you look at it from your father's side. If you look at 18, it from your mother's side,
1: 13.
0: Is it even your mother? APQ.
1: You
0: and they turn your life around and told you that when they born you, the sun was shining.
1: Yes.
0: And
1: your mother and father yellow.
0: Was out that time.
1: It was on your K market day that you were born.
0: The time I born you, be like say Agbalumo day around.
1: Yes.
0: That's around March.
1: Okay, so my birthday will be around March. I will choose 14.
0: What's up, Lagos?
1: What's up, Lagos? How are you, sir?
2: I'm very, very deflated and elated and awesome this morning.
1: Bam! Bam!
2: Sorry, I want to beg you people. Can I remember, okay? I want to remember, okay, this morning.
1: Please go ahead.
0: Koboko,
1: monkey. Go ahead,
2: you
1: monkey.
2: Said that, you said that. Oh.
1: Man, come on, Wango. Koboko. Koboko. It's Don Jazzy again.
0: I don't think. Koboko, is this first born behavior or last born behavior?
1: Koboko is neither here nor there.
0: Gave back to himself.
1: Mm-hmm.
0: All right, this is on WhatsApp. This person here says, I'm number one in my family, and I swear it hadn't been really pretty for me at all. I think you wanted to say it hasn't been pretty. Mm. But oh well, it's all good. I'm convinced that the move by the president in the face of the entire electoral process in Osun State was purely a chess move. Wike wasn't talking from both sides of his mouth. Wike was only flying a kite. With the entire might and weight of the federal government, Osun ordinarily would have been a piece of cake, no matter the level of noise some people are in the habit of making. Trust me, APC under Tinubu are looking at the bigger picture, aiming at the bigger prize, the 2027 presidency. I am Duncan Inijegu. Thank you so
1: Duncan,
0: much.
1: At least in your write-up, you remember to comment on what we're talking
0: That's
1: about.
0: That's good. Good.
1: Thank
0: one.
1: You.
0: Good one. Well we be eight when our mama born us. Mm-hmm. Out of these eight, I be number three. And I happen to be the best out of these eight. So, best word I go see. Next word I go see come number three.
1: Now you choose
0: them. Who does it be the best?
1: Now you choose them.
0: Let's
1: give
0: ask,
1: us the number of your siblings.
0: Let's ask your mama and your papa. Send them. Be the best.
1: Send the number of your siblings.
0: Who give you the award? But this is your character where they look for what's
1: up. Just write it the next time you want to. This number three that you are, did you choose it yourself?
0: Give him. It could be him.
1: Yeah? How can you pick? How can you pick?
0: They give an eight families, make him choose one. He said, I'll come as number three to this family.
1: Dear God, I want to go as number three. There's no family available now in Nigeria. I will go. You see? You will go America, be number four now.
0: Your life
1: be here now looking for visa anyhow.
0: The life Nigeria is still good. It's still good. See the kind of sweet gist of the year.
1: I'm telling
0: other
1: you,
0: other countries so boring.
1: Yes, they don't have
0: so
1: a
0: boring
1: state.
0: Infrastructure, yakpa, good
1: if,
0: road.
1: If yes,
0: I saw a video. One white speaking, small speaking. Say, he said, "Mama, look at visit the port. Oh, small." I say, "Oh my God, this is so big." I say, "Big."
1: They don't even know how to classify big or small.
0: See, look at the hole on the road, the ditch. It's so. I say.
1: Bring him here. You will enter the hole and climb out.
0: What is big?
1: What is big?
0: You begin to expect water to fill it up. I want water fills it up. You can swim inside.
1: I can swim inside. You swallow you. Boom.
0: And these children.
1: And look at also
0: very
1: when you come to this
0: country. Boring.
1: If you go to America now, is there a yes or weekend in America?
0: Jeez, the gist we told you, Puna.
1: Okay, your federal capital treaty. For your federal.
0: They are starving their citizens of.
1: Action. Okay, if you go to America now, is there FCT? I know it's Washington
0: okay,
1: D.C. Right,
0: let me not shock you. Do you know that if the leaders of the presidents of this world, the leaders of this world came out and said, we want to do something that has never been done before. We want to make a movie out of a country. Which country do you think?
1: Nothing. Nigeria will be number one.
0: What's wrong with you people?
1: We don't even need script.
0: I need it.
1: You don't need script. Just wake up every morning.
0: Some of you will feature in this movie.
1: Yes, you'll be there.
0: Because I am stressed.
1: There was a time that what's his name? Dino Malaya was climbing on top of a tree now.
0: Oh.
1: We saw it happen and he fainted. What about the time that Senate President they said, off your mic, off your mic? These are things that
0: and I think the biggest story that's ever happened
1: which
0: to
1: one?
0: This country.
1: The hugest one.
0: The hugest.
1: Which one is that?
0: Snake now. Swallowing.
1: Okay, the snake in your country. Million. The snake in your country, do they eat money?
0: They don't eat money.
1: What about
0: are
1: monkeys?
0: Are they expensive snakes?
1: Do you know there's this video I saw in Niger State? They pay 500 naira to go to the zoo. And they got there, it was molded.
0: It's only in our country. So
1: a lion was there waiting for a lion. You can't even touch it.
0: Some of you can I've never seen a lion that was molded.
1: Molded with cement.
0: So all these things, I don't know what people are talking about.
1: So you that are trying to leave this country, you know why they don't give you visa? They don't give you a visa in America and British, because they know that your country is better. It's better than
0: where you're going. They know they're trying to save you.
1: No, they're trying to save your life.
0: You think you're doing me? Look at yourself.
1: Go now.
0: Wow, you miss.
1: Look at them.
0: Do you know the number of people in diaspora? Forget listening. They're always going out to say.
1: They're wasting time.
0: Do you know how many times they chat us? They want to come back.
1: Don't come back.
0: We have said.
1: Okay, if they don't want to go, they are calling again for. Why people call? Check their fridge.
0: That's not the conversation this morning.
1: They have a vacuum in their fridge. Why?
0: See.
1: How many of you have hamburger in your fridge here?
0: Oh God.
1: Do you have hamburger in your fridge?
0: They call us.
1: You have fish and chips in your fridge here.
0: Was crying over the call on video call.
1: He crew.
0: Catcher coming from his nose.
1: Come back. We will not allow you.
0: I said, okay, why did you leave? Said, because of things. I said, things are not as. Are better than. He said,
1: but that was.
0: I don't care. I said, Thor, we'll look into it. Till now.
1: This is red now. Yes. What is it? Yes. What's up, Lagos? Yes.
3: Okay. Now, so your mouth they do falafala for that.
0: Because your mouth they do falafala.
1: Even that falafala you're using is trademark though. It's trademark. Don't use falafala.
3: They put that girl. Your father. Trouble.
1: Which girl?
3: We don't mark both of you.
1: Mark chapter 4.
3: That country, both of you, I will go and over you get to Tinubu so that you can suffer very well.
1: We're not suffering.
3: By the time the man finish,
1: nothing like that. Nothing like that. We love this country like this.
3: Even your cocoa, you waiting for your auntie.
1: Oh, come off it. Oh, come on. Your fridge.
0: In fact,
3: even. Hey, go chop everything.
1: You have Igu? Igu in your fridge.
3: See that cloth? See that cap waiting for your head?
1: Yes.
3: By the time if you won't carry up the morning, when you see plenty of cockroach inside.
1: Oh, come on, Fitz. Leave us alone.
0: They are God's creation.
1: Who do you think you are? They are God's creation. Animal cruelty. You'll be killing cockroach anyhow.
0: Wait, please don't swear for me.
1: Can you shout? Go and shout. They'll call police for you. Shout now. Shout.
0: If you have a problem with my husband.
1: Look at how he's talking quietly.
0: Red, if you have a problem with my husband, face him. Don't swear for me.
3: Enjoy your day.
1: All right, great.
0: Look at his voice. He's sounding like he's so cold.
1: He's restrained. He can't shout.
0: You can't even talk in your own house that you paid for Red.
1: Red.
0: So we can't see the name.
1: Red. That we use.
0: I'm sure his name is Remu.
1: We know what you use it to do here. To kill those cockroaches.
0: And change their name for the comfort of their so this is to say, but
1: say my name is Bad Desire.
0: A lot of them reach out, a lot from my social media. I'm tired.
1: If you know how many people have sent back to Nigeria,
0: do you know how I can come back? I see the same way you left, and I said, no. I don't want it to look like I gave up. Help me to fabricate something.
1: Yes,
0: they'll be asking us.
1: It's easy to jackpot, but it's not easy to jackpot. This one is calling us now. The telephone. You are making telephone call.
0: Father will say we are not us. Talking about the things that matter most in the country. Let's talk about how you were born.
1: What position are you?
0: So that's the thing. This one here is from Shegu from Lagos Island. He says, hello, Stretch and Feta. I am number 5 of my dad's side and number 3 on my mom's side, which makes me the last born on both.
1: I don't know. People they marry more than one wife. Feta, what can I do about this?
0: You have over 300.
1: But they are not official wives now.
0: The thing is, the women you've been asking to marry, they refuse to marry you because of me.
1: Yeah.
0: The women that you have in your life are the ones that married you themselves.
1: Okay.
0: So I don't know how I can help you.
1: I just asked you that for clarity.
0: Good morning.
1: What's up, Lagos?
0: Call us back. Good morning, Feta and Stretch. What's up, Lagos? Here's the life. I am number 1 from a polygamous home. We are 15 in number.
1: Yeah. 14 people.
0: How much do you account?
1: Yeah. So the
0: load, was on me then, but now everybody is on their own.
1: Oh, Grandma B. Grandma B. Mommy.
0: Your picture is so fun. What's up, Lagos?
1: You enter my eye.
0: What's this? Stretch is okay.
1: Okay, sorry.
0: Your grandma is entering your eye.
1: Yeah, now she's on the street.
0: The children catch you.
1: It's okay.
4: Us. Good morning, Stretch.
1: Good morning. Good morning.
4: I was originally born number one.
1: Before you change it.
4: Out of, in the family of nine. It got to a point.
0: You say that, my dad.
4: My number changed to number three.
1: Yeah.
4: To the glory of God, I'm back to number one. Because it got to a time I could not pay some bills and they were not even looking at me again. So I love your program. Thank you for your time.
1: Leave him alone.
0: Hello, Mabo. Conflex.
1: Wait.
0: So you were number one before.
1: Then after you became number three.
0: Then after you become number one, doesn't change.
1: You can change number one. Most of my life, they have born someone.
0: No, I think what happened was was number one.
1: Uh-huh.
0: When Shishino Day, it can't be number three.
1: No.
0: So now he don't be number one back because of OT.
1: No, it's not that. Say he was number one.
0: Mm-hmm.
1: Then they discovered the original number one. That of the Elumi. Then after that.
0: That's from the father's side, obviously. The mother discovered that the mother can never be.
1: So, and after that time, they then dealt with that one. They dealt with him.
0: They went to village for him.
1: And then.
0: they did DNA. They now
1: realized
0: that.
1: It's a lie. That DNA.
0: We cannot be able to solve your problem.
1: We'll leave it like that. We take it the way you give us.
0: Anyway, hope your answer clean, shall we?
1: Hope you're okay. Hope
0: it's not that you contributed to making yourself number one again. No,
1: because this tattoo, it's like Osun. You went to your week.
0: The day that somebody told me I'm from Osun State, I felt they look like
1: Osun. Osun State. I'm from Osun State. If I call it Osun State.
0: See, this breeze is not blowing. I say breeze. Where? Oh God! That woman likes to say fish.
1: Sicking, ko.
0: Hello, Nakwe. This one I'll tell that it's number one. I'm number one. He said out of three, but really I'm the real responsibility because responsible is my habit.
1: Mm.
0: But me now, I have four kids to senior my dad that have three.
1: Hello,
0: competition, Lua.
1: You are competition with your father.
0: You are competing with your father. Anyway, they say you should be greater
1: than the one that give birth to you.
0: Understand me now. So, no problem, Amor. This is about the wiki matter. All right, this one here says, "What's up, Lagos? Na Layinka Lawale from Ogun State. Actually, you get the way my parents play their game. From my papa's side, we be six children because my papa married two wives.
1: Okay.
0: And I rank number two.
1: Mm-hmm.
0: But for my mama's side, I rank number three.
1: Based on
0: say she first play bets before she finally meets my papa.
1: Okay.
0: My family life itself, now one big family.
1: Leave it like that. We don't want to get involved.
0: I'm a failure.
1: So the thing is that the womb number lens, so like you say.
0: Good morning, Stretch. What's up, Lagos? I am the last born of the family, so you cannot greet me. Same with Stretch.
1: Everywhere.
0: Oh, voila. I am the last born of my family and the only girl. It is really amazing to be the last. All the money goes to my account. Mori. I see it on your body.
1: Ikodu.
0: Pele.
1: What's his name?
0: Good morning. What's up, Lagos? Good morning, Feta and Stretch. Mio, I be the number fifth child. Third and last daughter. Also now me day in the middle of the four boys. That's why I grew up being a tomboy. Mm-hmm. Lady engineer.
1: Lady, no wonder.
0: Oh yeah.
1: Let me jack that tire. That tire for me.
0: I'm a girl now.
1: I'm a babe. I'll call my brothers for you.
0: I'll be babe. Say worry, you come for that place.
1: I'm an engineer.
0: I go beat you now. Oh God! Okay, we are streaming live on Facebook. Do not forget that on YouTube as well. You who don't have, you're not greeting us today. That's fine. Tomorrow is a good day. Good morning. What's up?
1: What's up, Lagos?
5: What's up, Lagos?
0: Yeah. Still alive.
1: Kenechukwu.
0: No.
5: This is Daniel.
0: This is not.
1: Oh, Daniel. It sounds like Kenechukwu.
0: Good morning, Daniel. Welcome to the show.
1: Duplicate her voice.
5: I'm just joining in, but I still catch up. So.
0: Good for
1: okay,
0: you.
1: Okay, Daniel, what position are you? Were you born?
0: Was vomited.
5: I'm the fourth.
0: fourth.
5: I'm the fourth and last boy.
0: Mm. Is it good to be fourth born? Is it good to be a fourth born?
5: Yes, it's cool. Because I have three other siblings. So
0: to worry.
1: So you are never broke?
5: Yeah.
0: Yeah?
1: You are never broke?
5: Yes, I'm never broke.
1: All right, prove it. Send us your account balance.
0: Good morning. What's up, Lagos?
1: What's up, Lagos? What's up, Lagos? Are you there?
6: What's up, Lagos?
0: Cheers to life. Good morning.
6: How are you?
0: We're there, fine. Quick. You get 30 seconds. I beg. No vex.
6: Good morning. This morning, I calm down. I'm number one. You need to pay 01.
1: Number one for your family. Baba.
0: She should know the young. She should
6: know the number 01.
1: 01. 30 BG.
6: Oh, but.
1: Nothing go do you. Somebody do it before you.
6: Like, if you want to do one thing, like, just imagine, let me not do this thing because I'm 01. They are looking up to me. Like, somehow.
1: 01. God bless you, yeah?
0: Thank you so much. Life, I can never be 01. Lagos, we're going to see you again tomorrow. I can never be 01 for my papa and my mama's side. In Jesus' name.
1: Amen. I'll take you to
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0: The Abuja school also secured 73% of the public vote, finishing top of Group D and booking its place in the knockout stages. We're off on a break. 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
0: Ukraine's former defense minister, Mykhailo Fedorov, has called for elections despite the ongoing war with Russia. Fedorov says democracy should not be held hostage by the conflict. Ukraine has been under martial law since Russia's full-scale invasion in 2022, suspending elections. His call is seen as one of the biggest challenges yet to President Volodymyr Zelensky's leadership. Fedorov was removed as defense minister last month, sparking protests and calls for his return.
2: Take it away with the entertainment news.
0: Lagos State has declared Thursday, August 20, a work-free day for public servants as the state marks the 2026 Isheshe Day. More than 3 million residents are expected to join celebrations of Yoruba culture and traditional worship. The day will feature prayers, processions, drumming, and cultural displays. The state government has urged residents and visitors to celebrate peacefully and respectfully. Filmmakers, creatives, and film lovers are set to gather under the open sky as Lagos hosts the third edition of Film in the Park. The outdoor film experience known as FLIP, F-L-I-P 3.0, will hold on Saturday, September 19 at Freedom Park, Lagos. This year's edition, tagged A Night of Magic, the Kaleidoscope African Experience, will celebrate African cinema, music, culture, and storytelling. The program will feature film screenings, conversations, music, food, and games. The organizer, Tomiwa Precious Otu, says the event will also provide an opportunity for filmmakers, creatives, and film enthusiasts to connect and share ideas.
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joining us. That's the news right here at 99.39 Jeria Info. Before we go, let's take another look at the top stories. Campaigning for the 2027 Presidential National Assembly elections are starting today. Political parties have signed the National Peace Accord ahead of 2027 poll. And former Ukraine Defense Minister has called for elections amid war. And that's the news. As edited by Babatunde Pratt for 99.3 Nigeria Info. 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Thank you so much for staying with us. I am Buluwatife Jegede. The Sunny Side with Joyce is up next.

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1: The faction of members of the Labour Party in Alimosho to the ADC were violently disrupted.
2: Governors remain leaders of the APC in state. Credited to President Bola Tinubu.
0: You go there and see arrogant in people they call nurses and nurses. Doctors.
3: INEC says it has completed an internal timetable for the 2027 general election.
4: No way America can come and do this. Let them come and tell me again that Nigeria is solving
0: country. Anyone that can put an end to this problem in this country, I beg. 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

0: Parker.
1: We're like gold diggers, tunneling through the mishaps and the handicaps.
2: I don't know what to cook for them. I don't know what to give them to eat. That is the issue at hand as I speak right now.
1: In the name of the good.

0: level ground, we all fell inside a ditch. 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You know, when you bump on the frozen water, you busted and you are inside, it's very cold. We struggle to come out. Shoes are wet, body wet, and it's freezing cold November period. So, you know, that it's only God that could have saved me. Even in all my wickedness, his love still abound in my life, personally. In all the evil I was doing, he still cares for me.
1: But we had not got to, we've not gotten to the evil part.
0: Okay. But I've been doing evil as well, you know. But let me just. I've never been a righteous man, you know. I just want to make it clear.
1: Okay.
0: So we kept on moving, and as we got to a particular point, we saw cows in the place. That's okay. We have hope now that somebody might rescue us, my dear. Jehovah in the heaven is my only witness. You see, the cow run after us. It was pursuing us. These cows are, you know, the really big cows, just big one they use for the beef and all that.
1: Yeah.
0: They start running after us in the bush at that night, that early morning in the night. Because it was, I don't know what they think. We ran until we got to a place, you know, where the trees are, you know, these trees are very long, they use for wood and all that.
1: Yeah.
0: It's very popular in Europe. Yeah. They are very tiny. So we squeezed into those woods so the cow couldn't pass in between.
1: Yeah.
0: After a while, we land on the ground there hiding. After a while, the cow, they went back to where they are. We sneak out and take all that way around, start running that morning. All of a sudden, coming around maybe around 4 or 5 a.m., we saw this Carlsberg vehicle. You know, this big trailer that carry beer. You know, Carlsberg beer. They call it Carlsberry. And it was coming. So we ran out the road waving hand, a very tiny road in the bush there, waving hand, and the man stopped. That's how God saved us. We would have been destroyed in the bush. Would have been dead. And that time our fingers are swelling up.
1: Yeah. Toes frostbites.
0: Yeah. The cold was too much. Our lungs are shaking. Very, very cold. And then the man, I say, where are you people from? You know, very bad English. I couldn't be able to speak that Danish English, you know. Where are you from? We say, we're from Gambia. The man say, you Nigerians can never, you are not afraid. You Nigerians. He called us Nigerians. He didn't even call us what we say we are. Because they don't believe that any other person in Africa could take the kind of risk. You see all these people are taking today? Nigeria have been doing this since 1980. This thing you see happening in Libya, Morocco. Nigerians have been doing it for long. The people have so much strong heart. The man picked us in the vehicle. Do you know where he took us to? As we requested, police station. Say, please, can you take us to any nearby police station so that he can send us back home? That was our, we agreed, three of us that time. And it took us to police station, but you know, the law required, if they have to set us to Africa, they will pay there so much money, traffic, ticket and everything. So they have to set us where our visas are valid. And that is our point of
1: Once again, you were now deported back to Denmark. Okay.
0: When we got to Denmark there, I personally carried my small bag, decided to go back to Sweden and seek for asylum. I went to refugee camp in Denmark, asked them situation there, if it's possible. You know what, seeking asylum, when you declare your mother, father dead, there's war in your country.
1: Mm-hmm.
0: So I went to Denmark to ask them about the asylum seeking, and they said that you can't get paper. We have been here for years, nobody care. Danish people don't give papers permission easily.
1: Okay.
0: So I moved back to a place called Malmo. From Copenhagen to Malmo wasn't up to 1 hour journey. So I traveled back to Malmo in Sweden. All this Scandinavian country, move around with your passport free. There's nobody that disturbs you. On getting there, I went to the police station. That's where I blew all the lies again. That my father dead, my mother dead, my brother and sister dead. It's a war in Sudan. And all the whole lies. The policeman looked at me. He was saying, yeah. As he was writing, he was saying, yeah, you know that I'm lying. At the end, he said, which part of Nigeria are you from? I feel like to give up, but it's nothing that you can't give up because you've already gotten this.
1: You've started
0: far.
1: Your journey.
0: Yeah, let me just see whatever. And if they can deport me, Sam, I'm fine, but let me give it last try.
1: Yeah.
0: I said, no, I'm from Sudan, you know.
1: Or Gambia.
0: No, Sudan that time because I've threw away the Gambia passport seeking asylum as a refugee.
1: Oh.
0: There's no war in Gambia. There's war in Liberia that time. There's war in Sudan and many other. But Sudan
1: and you
0: was
1: wanted
0: the
1: asylum.
0: One.
1: So you wanted the war
0: Thank
1: to
0: you.
1: Be the reason.
0: The
1: for,
0: reason
1: okay.
0: for the asylum.
1: Oh, okay.
0: And you have to show that your parents are all dead.
1: Yeah.
0: So I kill my parents with my mouth. I say everybody are dead. My brother and sister are dead just because of desperation. All I did is not something one would have think of, but I did it because I wanted to get papers. They took me into refugee camp. And the refugee camp, do you know where it is? inside the boat, and that boat is in the

0: water permanently for months and years, and I hate water. I don't know how to swim. Okay. So my pain increases. Knowing that I'm inside the boat gives me nightmare. You look out from your window, you see ocean. You know, for 6 months I was there. One day they want to take all the refugee out for shopping in Malmo. Like, go out to do sightseeing. Mm. That's how I sneak out. I ran away from refugee camp. Then devil start giving me voices. Go and marry an old woman. That was the next option I had. I started up and then I left Malmo, traveled to Stockholm, start going from club to club, nightclub to nightclub. Sometimes you sleep in the train station. Look, no home, no place. As God, as devil may have it, let me not say God may have it, because this is not really the plan of God. I got this woman, deceived her, lied to her. She believed me. She saw a fine young man. And she's 12 years older than me.
1: And that's not too much. That's not an old woman.
0: Yeah, but I mean, under normal circumstances, I wouldn't have done that.
1: Exactly.
0: Yeah. Okay. So I did it because I was desperate. Yeah. So she took me into her house. And okay. When she took me in, accepted me, my dear, when I got into the house, do you know what I saw there? Two big cats that have been for 13 or 12 years living with her.
1: Cats. Yeah.
0: That's my nightmare.
1: Oh, you have a lot of nightmares. Oh, okay. Yeah, cats.
0: I couldn't,
1: you don't like cats.
0: I couldn't stand cats. They give me goosebumps when I see them. I got goosebumps. There's this, I don't know why, I have a phobia of cats.
1: Okay.
0: And I said to the woman, ma, this thing, I can't stay in this house. Why this is here? So, they are very friendly. They called their names and it was, my body was shaking. So, it's okay. I promise you, we'll do something about that, because the woman think I was very good looking, you know, finding a Nigerian guy. Mm-hmm. And Swedish ladies, we are really in love with Nigerian guys a lot. Finding an Igbo guy, man, it's a gift to her. So, and it wasn't my intention. I wasn't there for a real relationship. What I was what I was looking for was paper.
1: Yeah,
0: and she don't know. I lied to her.
1: Yeah.
0: So she brought me in and she go and killed those two cats.
1: She killed her cats because of you.
0: Because of me. That's why when I'm talking about the wicked things I've done, people thought it's a joke.
1: Oh, okay.
0: I've gone through. And that's why when I paid the price, it was a severe price that I paid.
1: I'm on it. Let's go.
0: This girl, this woman killed, go and inject those two cats and they died. And she was crying for several days. She stopped work. She couldn't work for, because she was one of the leaders in Swedish Railway Corporation. She earned good money. She works very well. And she get rid of these two cats. It gave her serious pain, excruciating pain for days. And I was there feeling nothing, because I just, egoistic man, I just want to achieve what I want to achieve. I don't care who I step upon. And after all this, and we settled down, trying to see if we can make babies and all that. But you know, they come one day, police come knocking on our door. We went actually first to go and apply, so see if we can make an application. And then they send, they are coming to give us, send us a paper. Then the next morning, in the night, very early, they came to carry me for deportation. Then the woman said, okay, don't worry, she's coming to Africa. That's how they took me from Sweden and sent me back. I remember vividly, it was Sabena Airlines, this Belgian airline that brought me back home.
1: Gambia or Nigeria?
0: No, Nigeria.
1: Okay.
0: Brought me back to Nigeria. So on getting back to Nigeria, I have to wait for the lady. So she get her visa, come to Nigeria, and then we traveled from Lagos to East to go and see my parents.
1: Okay.
0: Which they refused the marriage.
1: Okay.
0: They don't want to be involved because they think this is not right.
1: Mm-hmm.
0: Yeah. First of all, they think the woman is oversized. Mm-hmm. Yeah. And they're also not my age and all that.
1: So, I mean, your intentions alone just says that this is not a marriage.
0: It's not remarriage. So they got off to toe. I stood there. I don't know what to do. I have traveled back to Lagos again, went to Ikoyi Registry, got our marriage. I was the one signing for my dad and my everybody. Mm-hmm, I did the whole signature myself. So after the marriage, she waited for some time. We applied in Swedish embassy. That time they were in Lagos, not in Abuja. We applied and she left. After 1 year, 3 months, no paper. I've already started to make alternative plans, because Sweden know that this is not real marriage. This woman is older than you.
1: Yeah.
0: And it's not the same class at all. So finally, when I was making arrangement of getting an Italian visa, that's when the Swedish embassy called me and asked me to come over. When I got there, I got 6 months permission. Wow. The joy, I couldn't contain the joy that every, I don't know, I feel like I wish I have the highest money. I was petty for the whole Lagosians and so on. I got the papers, traveled back to Sweden. On getting to Sweden, life started. Gradually, I started studying the Swedish language, what you call SFE, Svenska for invandrare, like a Swedish for the foreigners. I started with that one, started integrating. She got me a job in Railway Corporation, so I started working. Things start flowing.
1: Oh.
0: But then, that main thing that made us, I wasn't planning to come and sell drug initially, but you know, when you see people start doing well, looking at what they're doing, and I have contact people that are doing drugs in South America, so why don't I take the chance? That's how I got into, immediately I got my Swedish passport, settled as a citizen. The only thing that come in my head is, even if I got arrested, they can't deport me because I'm going to just go to jail. That's all.
1: Yeah.
0: I got involved in drug business. That's how I started to destroy.
1: How did you meet the drug guys? Were you friends with them back in Nigeria?
0: Yes, people that I know from Nigeria that are busy in South America. So we started communicating.
1: Okay.
0: They told me what they are doing and everything. So I started receiving, they start sending and receiving. Then because of that passport, I started traveling myself. So I started moving to South America, going to Campo Grande, to Venezuela, Caracas, you know, going to Bogota in Colombia. So I became a traveler, a heavy traveler. Money was flowing. I was making.
1: And this was you exporting drugs?
0: Yeah, but I'm not touching the drug. I just go there, do the transactions, yeah?
1: Yeah.
0: Pay what I need to pay. And then they will send people, you know, ladies and men that there are people we call birds.
1: Birds,
0: people that carry things for us.
1: Good. I want to talk about that a little bit because I thought I heard in your confessional that there were people whom you used as a mule who had to swallow drugs.
0: Yeah.
1: Can you talk about that?
0: Yeah. Sometimes if you want to, like if he's from Nigeria, the drug is coming from, you get up on a soup and swallow.
1: Mm-hmm. Yeah.
0: Like you put those things in condom, wrap it 100 gram, and they will swallow it, one kilo each person. You got their visa, of course. They swallow it. When they swallow, sometimes they get to the airport, and then the life could be lost. It has happened several times.
1: So it's, do they eat and then the thing masticates in the belly? Like, what's happening? Do you
0: When you have a kilo cocaine in your stomach, you can carry up to 2 days. Yeah. When you get to your destination, you can shit them out. It happened. That was like model. We use those, but it doesn't exist now anymore. People don't take that kind of risk anymore.
1: So there are people who are your mules who have died in the process of trying to convey your drugs. Yeah. How many people?
0: About two people. I know that two, I'm sure of them. They happened in Lagos. Yeah, they slumped and then got to the hospital. They died. That was two people I know about.
1: And it was still in their stomach.
0: Yeah, yeah. Wow. And then there are some other people that, you know, when they get to their destination, they will struggle. Like you send to someone, you might not have news what happened, if they are alive or not. All you need is just your money, the egoistic,
1: blind arrogance.
0: The blind arrogance, if I should use that word.
1: The pride of life.
0: It makes me, I don't care what happened to you. So it was all about risk.
1: Your money. So if your mule died, you didn't care. They're not your family. You don't care. You're here
0: doesn't
1: for the
0: matter.
1: Money.
0: But you have to ask them. You have to brief them of the consequences. They have to make that choice.
1: Okay.
0: Do you know that this can bust and you can, I'm ready. I want to make money. They are the one taking the decision. You're not forcing anybody.
1: Yeah.
0: Remember, when it comes to drug business, you don't force people.
1: So you had suppliers from Nigeria, Colombia.
0: Yeah, in every part of the world we supply, we can sell from here. We can ship our things from South America to Nigeria. And from Nigeria, you can take it to destinations you want to.
1: And these years, immigration, the borders didn't detect these things. Because you say you don't touch it, right?
0: They can't detect it like that. Even if, I don't know how to put this now, so you may understand me. Some certain times, the immigration, they work with also some
1: bless
0: of
1: your
0: these
1: heart.
0: Guys.
1: Thank
0: yeah?
1: you. Okay.
0: So that's the easiest way to put it, you know, so we don't start creating problems for more people. But I'm telling you that this is you have to know who is who.
1: Yeah, okay, it makes
0: if
1: sense.
0: If not, you get caught instantly.
1: Yeah.
0: Yeah. Because anybody who swallowed that cocaine and they come into the airport, you're always nervous.
1: Yeah.
0: And when immigration officer or customs look at you,
1: and they see you're nervous,
0: there's a certain level of sweat coming out from you. They know that sometimes they can do X-ray and see it in your stomach.
1: Oh, there you go.
0: So you have to go and clear the bush for them to move.
1: Okay.
0: It's a lot of tactical thing. You don't need to be educated to do all those things. It's just the amount of money.
1: Yeah, you pay people off.
0: Pay people off to do that.
1: Okay.
0: So many of those times that we're doing all these things, let me go back to what we are talking about in Sweden. Yeah? I got that papers and then got this woman divorced.
1: Oh, you divorced her?
0: Yeah, I left her.
1: Did she have any kids for you? Died.
0: She got one son for me, who is 28 years old now.
1: And okay, so that was your first son?
0: My first son. And the woman nearly killed herself. She went through a lot. She lost everything. She became virtually like smoking.
1: Because she left her because you defrauded her?
0: Because I left her, but she didn't know that I was using her. She thought that I loved her.
1: Okay, okay.
0: You know, white people have different mindsets. Yeah. She was broken for the cheating. It was too much.
1: Oh, you cheated on her?
0: You know, like lying to her deceiving her. Let me use the word deceive. Yeah. She was really broken. And then, of course, cheating is part of it. Anybody, every nightclub, we sleep with different girls.
1: That was you?
0: White woman. Yeah, that white woman was there. I was playing around. You know, I wish you listened to my...
1: You didn't love her, so it kind of makes sense.
0: Yeah, I was misbehaving totally because there was no love. I was just searching for that pepper.
1: Mm-hmm.
0: Yeah. And then finally, I got to a point where I think of myself, say, what did I do? Oh, I know I'm making my money. I focused, I left this woman, divorced, got away. And when I got away from her, that's when I became so deep in what I was doing, destroying so many lives, you know, sleeping around with girls. You come back here in Nigeria, the big girls are around you because you have your money, you have your cars and all those things. I heard a voice once. I heard it loud in my car driving in Stockholm. My son, turn away from what you are doing or you will be destroyed. But the person you are talking to don't even know who is speaking to. I don't even know who is Holy Spirit.
1: Yeah.
0: I have no clue. I was born in Anglican. Even I was a singer in the church in Anglican. But I go there because of one girl I like in the choir, not because I was going there to sing. I'm being blunt. I'm being honest.
1: Seriously. I really appreciate it.
0: God bear me witness. I don't even know what I was singing. But that girl was so pretty. They lived in her bar there. I was just eyeing her.
1: Mm.
0: And even I never get anything from her, but I wasted my years there thinking that I was a choir member because of that lady.
1: Okay.
0: The lady now works with British Airways anyway. I know she's listening to this. She knows I'm talking about her.
1: Hi.
0: Yeah. So anyway, that was the reason why I entered into a church, into a choir. My mom was, we were all born in Anglican. I didn't know whether God is speaking or who is speaking to me. At the end of the day, nothing but disaster.
1: So you left her. How did the disaster begin? You left her. I want to assume you got your own apartment in Sweden, right?
0: I got arrested with drug after 1 month and 3 weeks. I heard that voice.
1: You got arrested after 1 month,
0: and 3 weeks after hearing the voice on my car.
1: So at this time now, the drugs were actually on you, or it was traced to you?
0: It was somebody asked to come and pick up a drug and give someone else in Sweden. So the person supposed to be like my messenger, you know, the way I don't touch it.
1: Exactly, you're the boss. Yeah.
0: So come and pick so and so thing and give. So the person came out to a bus stop. We're supposed to pick up a bus in a place where we live called Upplands Väsby in Sweden.

0: university schools, secondary schools, but we don't emphasize much on them because my hardcore, my core calling is prison
1: ministry. That's
0: because Jesus cannot send you where he did not save you from.
1: Okay.
0: Yeah, if he saved you as a prostitute, trust me, he's expecting you to go back to your meds.
1: Okay.
0: He wants you to go back to the prostitute zones and start telling them what God, because you have to be an evidence.
1: Yeah.
0: You have to, there must be proof of what you are saying.
1: Absolutely.
0: The proof is that I was a criminal. I've destroyed so many lives, knowingly or unknowingly, because these people that are taking drugs, they are killing themselves. Many of them jump out from 12-story building and die because they couldn't afford to buy more drugs or whatever. Jones have been destroying so many. I was a killer. I was a murderer. But Jesus showed me mercy. How did he show me mercy? I'll tell you my story, tell you everything. And that's what convinced these people inside the prison to believe me. They have been hearing gospel inside the prison. He was general overseer in Ikoyi prison for some years. He was their leader. Yeah.
1: Oh, one of the men who were with you today.
0: This Don Patrick here, Pastor Patrick here, was the leader in the Ikoyi prison. They're controlling all those bad boys. Because of what he heard from me, he changed his life and became a pastor in the prison, helped so many prisoners. Because of listening to me, he got his freedom. He did not commit any crime, or he was innocently kept there because there's so many innocent people inside the prison.
1: Oh.
0: Oh, you need to hear his testimony one day, please.
1: Oh.
0: Whenever you're ready, call him. I will free him to come and see you, please.
1: He was in prisons for a crime he didn't commit.
0: He didn't commit.
1: And he was there for 7 years.
0: 7 good years. But when he listened to me, I asked him to forgive the man. He was fighting, struggling to forgive this man. I say, if you let this man go, God will forgive you. God will let you go. The particular month he forgave this man, that was when he went to the court, discharge acquitted, and he went home. He has been working with me now for some years. He's my PA, actually. He's my personal assistant. That's the one he spoke to.
1: That's the person speaking to me on the phone?
0: Yeah,
1: oh.
0: That's the one.
1: How many prisoners have come to Christ? Do you have any estimation?
0: There are more than 70,000. I can't count because there are too many. In sometimes we go to one prison, 2,000 people will give their life to Christ in a day. Sometimes 500, sometimes. And we've done 258 prisons.
1: 258 prisons?
0: Yeah. Pretoria Prison, South Africa, is one of the toughest prisons in Africa. I went there, they were weeping, coming to Christ, Pretoria.
1: So you're not just going to prisons in Nigeria, you're going to prisons in West Africa.
0: The whole Africa, not only West, the whole Africa.
1: This is a huge
0: I've done two prisons in Europe. Pentonville Prison in London. I've done Belmarsh Prison in London. That's the only one I've done in Europe. I'm going to move, but you know, charity begins at home.
1: Absolutely.
0: When God gave this call, there was a specific place he points and he said, go to Africa. When I'm done, he's going to move to next level.
1: Absolutely.
0: If not, he cannot release the fund for that next level. You have to obediently walk in the first path he gave you. And that's where the problem is. People are called to do certain things. They jump and go and open church they are not called to open. And they start bastardizing the message, saying things that they shouldn't say. And people are now running away from the church. So that audio call you saw me having a discussion it brought so many of my people to Christ. That program he did.
1: Yeah.
0: Because many of them are so stubborn. They think that church is dead. No, church is you and I. You sitting here, Joyce and me, we are church. We don't have to have a building for this.
1: And we don't have. Yeah.
0: We don't have to.
1: Yeah.
0: We are even having a church. We are celebrating Christ while we are here, because that's the reason why I came here, actually. What Christ did for me, we are preaching to the world.
1: I rejoice with you.
0: Yes. And so many people now, right now, are changing. Many youths are listening to us and they are changing. And that is the purpose, transforming life. If the message cannot change life, you are a waster of the air. You are just wasting air. You are not fulfilling purpose.
1: Your foundation has, it's called Abounding Grace. So anybody who wants to support your ministry.
0: Everybody are welcome to support. I've borne all the money I have, because when God sent me down, he said that I use all the money I have in drug business. Everything I have as a property, I sold them out. I start using the money. I've gone like 100 something prisons without nobody supporting me. I don't believe in asking for money because I'm a shy person to ask people for money. I don't know. People say it's pride. I say it's not pride. Absolutely not pride. I don't like to stop people. I sold everything I had, started. And then after a while, I find out that I don't have anything to give again. Then I start posting the videos. That's when my videos start coming out on social media.
1: Oh.
0: And then people start seeing that video and then helping.
1: Okay, so on social media, what is your
0: at Prisoner Voice. Not prisoners, at Prisoner Voice, but one word.
1: So Prisoner Voice.
0: Yeah, one
1: prisoner
0: word.
1: Prisoner
0: Voice.
1: P-R-I-S-O.

0: and Prisoner Voice, V-O-I-C. One
1: exactly,
0: word.
1: Exactly, one
0: Prisoner
1: word.
0: Prisoner Voice.
1: Yeah, on both on TikTok, on Facebook, on YouTube. But our real name is Abounding Grace Foundation. In case if you don't find it at Prisoner Voice, you use Abounding Grace Foundation, you will see it.
0: My spirits, pardon me, my eyes are not stared to volunteer with you. Please, if you don't mind, I'd like to know how to okay, so there's somebody who wants to volunteer. Somebody on my YouTube wants to volunteer
1: to serve
0: the prison ministry. Yeah. But you are the introductory part of this conversation that we're having today. You say that all the people who work with you are prisoners, ex-convicts.
1: No, others can volunteer, but people that when we are like traveling outside the state, I carry people because their testimonies are
0: because
1: powerful.
0: Because they are proof of what God
1: has done. Proof of
0: so
1: what God has done. Thank you.
0: Okay.
1: I can't carry the whole Lagos. Like, we have over 10,000 people. Okay, my Facebook is about 170,000 followers. Okay. I can't carry every one of them.
0: So I think what I can do is that I can give your Instagram at Prisoner Voice on Instagram. That's what it is.
1: Yeah, but anybody who wants to join us, they are free. We have a membership meeting every Sunday on Zoom.
0: Okay.
1: We have plenty of people that come from all over the world.
0: I'm even thinking about if they're going to contact you to volunteer to serve.
1: Oh, yeah,
0: prisons.
1: My numbers are available if you want. Give
0: them. Really? Okay, I can do that?
1: My UK line, just send to them.
0: Oh, okay.
1: Yeah, that +44 if you want.
0: Oh, okay.
1: They can contact me direct.
0: Or they can just come to your Instagram page and leave you a message.
1: A message.
0: Also good?
1: Yeah, that's good.
0: That's a lot of work.
1: That's a lot. We need help because I don't know how to ask for help because, you know, they tag me church. Once you say we need money, like now, this Saturday, now we need like 300 pack of takeaway food, and each pack is about 4,000 or 3,000 something. And they buy drinks and all that. We need t-shirts and it costs money. We need drinks, other things that we need.
0: Yeah.
1: It costs money. If you say somebody, even if you give us 10,000 naira, it will go a long way. You get somebody a plate of food and a t-shirt, you know. But if you do that, they say, church, they start begging money. They tag you, church, that is begging money. Mm. So, in this kind of program, I don't like to really talk so much about it. If they want to support, go and see our work. If you lead in your heart to partner with us, God will bless you, not me.
0: At Prisoner Voice, that's
1: at
0: it on
1: Prisoner
0: Instagram.
1: Voice. Yes, ma'am.
0: I am. It is beautiful to see God's work in your life. You would have been a dead man. You would have died in many ways than just the absence of breath. Your soul would have truly turned to the dark. I mean, it was at the it was at the threshold of hell. And God turned you back. It is a beautiful story to tell, to share. That's why I wanted you here.
1: Thank you, ma'am.
0: And I believe that somebody who hears your story can also believe in the same salvation that set you free.
1: Amen.
0: In the same salvation that set you free. Especially
1: our youths that caught
0: it. It is good to hear, see how the tone of, I don't know what the tone of your voice was when you were a drug kingpin. But you see, I think you when I look at you, I can't quite place where you've been. It's not obvious that you've been a madman before. it's not obvious that you've been a madman now, because you look decent, you look beautiful, you look put together.
1: Thank you.
0: You look
1: my head is swollen.
0: it's not evident that you've been a demon before.
1: Yeah. It's the transformatory
0: power.
1: When Jesus came upon you, everything changed. Ma'am, when I encounter Christ, he is my witness. I'm not saying this for saying it. Says, my life got transformed. And if you see the woman God gave me here, I'm not qualified to marry that woman.
0: Oh, you're married again.
1: Oh, she's a barrister, a wonderful woman.
0: You've been married 3 times now.
1: Yeah.
0: Well, you didn't call, you don't
1: I have so many women in my past life, but I mean three times now.
0: Yeah.
1: And this third one, obviously, is my last
0: third
1: marriage.
0: Third is the charm. All right.
1: That is the last one.
0: Third is the charm.
1: I was blessed with this wonderful woman. She's
0: bless
1: American and Nigerian citizen, and she is supportive in my ministry, and both of us who understand the calling. So she doesn't try to introduce Nigerian lifestyle into the calling because it will mess me up.
0: What does that mean?
1: As you know, this life, party lifestyle.
0: We
1: live more consecrated life.
0: Yeah, and
1: you know?
0: It's more conservative.
1: More conservative, you know, that's what we live.
0: Now, so suddenly you go from a showy drug kingpin
1: to a
0: conservative. Now you're conservative, you don't show nothing.
1: No, we don't show nothing. We just hide ourselves. but notwithstanding, God has been faithful, ma'am. He has done so much for me. If I tell you the story of how God built me 2 houses in Nigeria, you wouldn't believe it. A prisoner built my house in Lagos. One day I'm inviting you to come and visit where we live in Lagos Island. A prisoner. Somebody inside prison was in prison and built a house where I'm living, 6-bedroom house in Lagos.
0: Was it drug money?
1: No, no, no. He was a prisoner. I mean, don't worry. Let's not talk about
0: Mark. Oh, that's one even day, another story.
1: Another story of just, we have so you many stories, but let's just leave
0: that's
1: it at
0: a
1: that.
0: Lot of stories.
1: Let's leave it like that. Yeah.
0: I'm truly persuaded by your redemption. Mm. It is beautiful.
1: Thank you.
0: It is beautiful. You're truly a light of the world.
1: Amen.
0: God is good. Thank you so much for honoring my invitation. Thank you for sharing your story. Thank you for being unashamed. Pleasure. Because it's also the thing about redemption that you can tell your story without shame. Mm. You can admit to murder. You can admit to crime. Admit to drugs. Admit to homosexuality. Masturbation and the abuse of women just for power and for your own privilege. Mm. And here you are, a free man.
1: Yes, ma'am.
0: It is beautiful
1: to
0: behold.
1: Not ashamed of the gospel. Yeah.
0: Thank you. Yeah, I want to thank the gentleman who came with you. Maybe I'd have the privilege
1: Pastor
0: one day.
1: Yeah.
0: Oh, that's what you, Pastor Patrick. Gentlemen, what's Victor, your name?
1: Victor Carlo.
0: So he says that the men who work with him are also ex-convicts, and I have two of them in the studio with me, but of course we don't have time to hear them because that's not the purpose for your coming. This gentleman was. God bless you again.
1: God bless you, man.
0: Lagos, we're off on a break. If you would like to revisit the story, it's on YouTube, Nigeria Info FM on YouTube. He is a church as an individual whose ministry is to go to prisons and set the captives free. On Instagram, it's Prisoner Voice. That's it? On Instagram,
1: yes,
0: Prisoner Voice. And
1: Facebook, Prisoner Voice. All of them, Prisoner Voice.
0: Oh, okay. So you just Google Prisoner Voice and you have all the information required.
1: Yeah.
0: Thank you again. Thank you,
1: man.
0: We're off on a break, Lagos. My name's Joyce. We'll be right back.
2: Station again.
3: Oh, yeah, Kemo, come
2: right.
3: Here's one thing you need to know about you.
2: No.
3: So, I hear we need talk.
2: 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That's the one.
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0: We're 99.3. This is Nigeria Info. So we'll have a few minutes together before Desmond comes in to take over. So I'm open up. I'd like to open up the telephone lines if I want to say a thing or two about the conversation we've had today. Someone said I should have asked him if church is a business. Our truth is not established in the viewpoint of somebody else. But then again, I did ask him about his ministry, and I told him that we had a conversation yesterday about everybody opening a church when they, you know, hit that transformatory angle or aspect of their lives. And he didn't agree with the fact that you open a church just because you gave your life to Christ. And if you remember, I did ask him explicitly about what he was doing. He says he doesn't have a church. He has a ministry. It is a service, a labor of love, working with prisons to set captives free. Those were his words. What a story. The sunny side. My name's Joyce. Okay, so before Desmond sits his cute self down, let's talk then. Hello, welcome to Nigeria Info. My name is Joyce. Turn off the volume of your radio set. Thank you very much for being here. Tell me your name. Go ahead real quick. Good afternoon. Thank you very much for being here.
1: Yeah, Francis from VI.
0: Mm-hmm. You're good, Francis.
1: Joyce, God bless you. I didn't hear your voice on Monday and Tuesday.
0: I was here on Tuesday. I was here Tuesday.
2: Yes.
1: Oh, God bless you, Judge. Mm. The story of the man is quite touching. It's quite touching. But one thing I learned is that crime doesn't pay. Crime doesn't pay. And every soul is precious in the eyes of God. I learned quite a lot from the man's story, and I thank God for his life. And God will continue to uphold him and strengthen him in the journey as he has been called into. And again, Joyce, God bless you for the great job you do.
0: Thank you very much, man. Thank you so much. I do appreciate it.
1: Thank you.
0: 99.3 Nigeria Info. You're on the sunny side. Welcome. Real quick.
3: Hi, Lady Jim.
0: Thank you. I'm giving you about a minute because I want to speak to as many people as possible.
3: May God bless you in every of your dealings in Jesus' name.
0: Thank you. Bless your heart.
3: I strongly wish those who argued blindly with you listened to the version of this man's story. Not only was it enlightening, spiritually, it was an eye-opener.
0: Yeah.
3: It's not every time God tells you to do something, he commits you into church. It's not a business. The business of winning souls shouldn't be seen as a business center. And that is what this man has opened everyone up to today. If you know, you know. You've explored every question that somebody could have asked from different viewpoints and angles. I can only say you are not only seasoned, you know what you're doing, and you have brought that into the limelight today. For those who are doubters, haters, and critics, if you must critique constructively. Don't be blinded by fallacies, by theories, there are hearsays and conspiracy theories. Good afternoon, Lady G. God bless and
0: Thank
3: keep you at all times.
0: Thank you very much for calling. I do appreciate it. We're Nigeria Info. You're on the sunny side. My name's Joyce. What's your name? Can you hear me?
1: Good afternoon, Joyce. Yeah, I can hear you. Good afternoon.
0: Afternoon to you. Welcome, handsome. Makari. Go ahead.
1: Yeah, Makari is my name.
0: Welcome.
1: I'm calling from Ikoyi.
0: Good to have you, man.
1: Thank you. I've never listened to a more sincere testimony. Honestly, you know, I'm short of words. Listening to this man, just a confirmation that indeed God exists. I've had my own encounter with God. I've been called. I've heard, you know, messages directly. But sometimes when you say this, people say, "Oh no, it's not true." No. I mean, I don't know what you want to say about this man because this is pure confirmation. You understand?
0: Mm.
1: And this is like Saul of our time. I mean, Paul,
0: former
1: Saul and the Paul of our time.
0: Mm-hmm.
1: You have to go down to the depths
0: of hell,
1: you know, of hell. Get all what you think is enjoyment and benefits and all of that. Then when God is ready for you, he will personally, so that he will take the glory by himself. Isaiah 42 verse 8, he will not share his glory. And then pull you out, show you what to do, teach you what to do by himself, and then you go about doing. And that's what this man is. And I'm happy for him, and I pray that he succeeds and nothing will derail him from his vision.
0: Thank you
1: very much for bringing me.
0: Sure.
1: God bless you.
0: My pleasure, man, and bless your heart. Thank you very much. Nigeria Info, you on the sunny side. Good afternoon to you. Turn off the volume of your radio set.
4: No, Joyce. Good afternoon. This is Shadi from Ijogun.
0: Welcome, Shadi.
4: Okay, I'm grateful to God for the gift of life and the second chance God gave him. Because that period he was in prison, just like when he called, when he was out of jail, he noticed that all his friends were all dead. Maybe God actually kept him in that place
0: to not kill
4: for
0: him.
4: Him to actually have an encounter with him, and also to save him from death, because if he was outside the prison at that period, maybe he too would have been dead.
0: There you go.
4: So it's awesome. Really an amazing grace for him that God gave him that second chance. And we thank God that he's using it to the glory of God in helping those who are here to come back to know God and to amend their ways. May God continue to bless him in his ministry. Thank you for all you do, Joyce. We truly appreciate you.
0: My pleasure.
4: God bless
0: you. Thank you very much.
4: Bye.
0: Man. 99.3 Nigeria Info, the Sunny Side. Well, if you are what his on his social media handles, you just Google Prisoner Voice. That's what he calls it, Prisoner Voice. I saw a number, two messages or so, saying they want to volunteer Prisoner Voice. So you can contact him directly, all right? Hello, Nigeria Info, the Sunny Side. Sorry, I lost you. Make it back. Hey, how are you? Thank you for being here. You're on the Sunny Side.
2: Yeah. Good afternoon, Joyce.
0: Monica
2: from Facebook.
0: Yeah.
2: From what I heard today, a lot of people who have started churches actually

0: listeners will encounter God through his interview. And God bless you, Joyce. This is Joseph. Thank you very much, Joseph, for your message. Hello, Nigeria Info, the Sony side. Good afternoon to you. Welcome. Tell me your name. You can go ahead.
1: Good afternoon, Joyce.
0: Hey, lady. Thank you for being here.
1: I'm on the line.
0: Good to have you.
1: Joyce, I wanted to ask your guest, now that God has brought him out of that
0: life. Is there a reason you wouldn't turn up the volume of your radio set? I know you're pretty. You know you're pretty. Okay. Turn up the volume of your radio set.
1: Is it okay now?
0: Just turn it off, honey.
1: Uh-huh. Is it okay?
0: Okay.
1: Uh-huh. I had wanted to ask your guest, now that God has brought him out from the Egypt, what is source of income now that he has not built a church, or he don't have a church, he don't want to open a church? What is his source of income now?
0: Well,
1: I wanted to ask him.
0: A man has to find a way to live as long as it's not corrupt, okay? But he has a ministry that you can support. God is his source of income. I didn't ask. Uh-huh. He has a ministry you can support if you're interested. WhatsApp caller, thank you very much for being here. Hello, how are you? Real quick, okay?
2: Hi, Joyce.
0: Yeah, what's up?
2: Man, I thank God for that man's life, for him being saved, all right? I just want to corroborate some of his things he said. Over here, there's this pressure, all right? I mean, I'm presently in Switzerland, but there's this pressure among Nigerians, you know? I can count how many times someone has come to me that, do I want to carry drugs to, you know, South America and things like that? Yeah. They will just come to you, hush, you know?
0: Yeah.
2: And if I'm the type of person who does not have, like, a good, strong background from my home, just like he said, when he left, you know, education and the rest, trust me, I would have gone straight. I probably would have followed them and done such a thing.
0: Mm-hmm.
2: Some of my friends that I know, now some of them are in jail, actually, about two of them. You understand?
0: Yeah.
2: So I thank God for his life. Trust me. Sure. It's a really beautiful story to hear. And
0: thank you.
2: More power to his ministry. Thank you so much.
0: Thank you so much, man. I do appreciate it. Nigeria Info, good afternoon to you. Welcome. My name's Joyce. What's yours? Hey. Sorry, I lost you then. WhatsApp caller. Ooh. All right. Just give me a moment. Hey, WhatsApp caller. How are you?
3: I'm fine. My name is Israel.
0: Welcome, Israel. Go ahead real quick.
3: Yeah. What I've learned a lot from what this man said.
0: Okay.
3: And what he said has made me to understand the way life is supposed to be handled, that God is the handler of one's life.
0: Mm.
3: And some people, they go abroad just because they want to go abroad. God didn't send them there.
0: Oh, there you go.
3: They will live their lives anyhow.
0: Mm-hmm.
3: But one thing I've learned is that put God at the center of your life so that he will direct you where to go. That's it.
0: I'm happy for you, you know? Thank you. Thank you so much for calling me. I really do appreciate it. All right? Okay. Sorry, I lost you. Hey, sorry, forgive me. Are you done? Did I lose you?
3: No, I'm here.
0: I want to believe you're done, right? Hope you're not crying.
3: Yeah, I'm done.
0: Thank you so much for calling me. Nigeria Info, you're on the sunny side. Welcome to the show real quick. Tell us your name. You can go
4: ahead. Good afternoon, Joyce.
0: Welcome.
4: Welcome,
0: Shagun.
4: Thank you for the interview.
0: Sure.
4: For the lady that is asking the source of income, I believe you've asked him when you are interviewing him, and he said from some friends.
0: Yeah, exactly.
4: They are helping him. You know, he asked from some of his friends.
0: Yes, you're correct.
4: So when all the same, it all depends on one's mind.
0: Mm.
4: If God leaves you, it will leave you free. Just like the topic you brought out yesterday about, it all depends on what you want from your pastor, what you want to hear. It's not about going to church.
0: Mm.
4: If truly you want God to lead you, no matter how the crowd, some people go to church because of crowd.
0: Mm-hmm.
4: I want to see the civil side of the churches. The church I attended, it's about 10, 20 people on Sundays. So it all depends on who did I want to see. Did I want to go and visit God, or did I want to go and visit my pastor?
0: Mm.
4: Thank God for the man. May God bless him. God strengthen me.
0: Thank you very much. So it's obvious that you listened to the questions that I asked him. He's self-funded, and then, of course, he has friends who support his ministry, and you can become that friend. You can volunteer. It's prison's ministry. It's a lot of work. It's truly a lot of work. Nigeria Info, the sunny side. Good afternoon to you. Welcome to the show. Tell me your name. You can go ahead. Sorry, I lost you. Hopefully able to make it back. Hello, welcome. Good afternoon to you. How are you? I want to thank Desmond. He has given me a few more
5: Hello,
0: minutes on
5: Hello, Josh.
0: This one.
5: Good afternoon.
0: Thank you very much. Welcome.
5: This is Market Woman.
0: Good to have you.
5: You know, these people that God calls, see,
0: okay.
5: We, okay. The Akagom, sometimes push them to go and open church. As an evangelist now, you need a lot of money to carry out

0: us work. But because of we, our hand is too tight to support them, we will not push them to go and rent one place and be gathering people. We ourselves, we have fought in this matter. Except they stood their ground to say, God has called me as an evangelist, and I will continue to, no matter the suffering, I will continue to preach the word of God. You don't know that God said, when you go and see a prophet, you must drop something. We don't read those one in the Bible. We just want to go to them and receive prayer and go. Is that what God said? Let's be supporting these people. Thank you.
1: Thank you very much for calling me. I really do appreciate it. Nigeria Info. All right. Hey, welcome to the show. How are you? Can you hear me?
2: Hello.
1: Thank you very much.
2: Yes. Thank you. Good afternoon. My name is David.
1: Welcome, Dave.
2: Thank you. I was listening to him. I feel like I remember all the story, cover Apostle Paul story. From that word alone, it made me, I shed tears because the testimony alone has shown that the evidence of Christ is still existing. Paul said, see this word, that I was being in chain, and the word continued to exist. I'm so happy for him.
1: All right.
2: And God will continue to strengthen him.
1: Thank you.
2: This race will never end like this, the rapture day. Jesus' name.
1: Thank you. Thank you very much. Thank you.
0: No matter the suffering.
1: Hello, can you hear me? Turn up the volume of your radio set. Yeah, I can. I'm with you. Turn up the volume of your radio set. Go ahead. Tell us your name. You can go ahead.
3: Yeah, my name is Anthony.
1: Welcome, Anthony. From New York.
3: Yeah, hey. I wanted to ask, is this a paid program?
1: No, it's not.
3: Okay.
1: Why?
3: All right. If it's not a paid, yeah, because I see like you did it the whole of your show. That's what I was asking. But it's a very, very interesting. It was a very interesting take. And I've been to prison before. I've been on the wrong side of the law before, and I really do know how it is to change. And the Nigerian society, the pressure is real.
1: Mm.
3: A lot of people want to travel abroad not knowing the consequences. Like he said, you travel abroad, there is so much before you are able to stand. And it's easier to go the wrong way.
1: Thank you.
3: But I bless him. I pray that he continues to do what he's doing. And, because a lot of people are languishing in Nigerian prisons without cause. So it's a good program. At least it's bringing enlightenment. It's bringing, it's helping people learn more about the prison system. And I just pray God continues to use him.
1: Thank you. Thank you very much. I really do appreciate you calling in. Lagos, Nigeria, I want to thank you for your time. It's been amazing. The sun has set. My work's done. My name's Joyce.
4: Wow, my dear people, my dear people. Well, I'll share a secret with you. It's no longer a secret. I also have been a prison inmate.
1: Oh, wow. You're joking?
4: But it was only for 1 week. It was a whole political thing that was going on in Kenya because we were supporting President Arap Moi with our music. I'm talking about myself and my wife. We made a song for him, and the song was called Nyayo, Nyayo Philosophia, because they had what they call the Nyayo philosophy, which he used to expound when he went on his big crusades, political crusades. What we didn't know was that he actually was from a minority tribe, Kalanjin, and the Kikuyus were not very happy with him because Jomo Kenyatta was a Kikuyu, and Kikuyus were the vast majority tribe. Anyway, cut a long story short, they messed me and Sheila up where we were staying, and they said we owed rent when we were paying on a monthly basis, blah, blah, blah, blah, blah. And they put us inside prison, hey, for Kenya, for Nairobi. Of course, within 24 hours, Sheila was able to get bail because she was an American citizen. I was sitting there. Anyway, we sorted it out, and the Minister of Information came and apologized. But you know what, my dear people? The reality is prevention is better than cure. Listen to this voice. We're going to go deep into this because there's a lot of things that are going on in our great Nigeria that is driving people into crime, that is driving people to do things that they really wouldn't have wanted to do. But when the pressure is too much, and this is how a certain gentleman in our political system responded. I'm just going to play a very short clip, and I wonder if you will recognize his voice.
5: Unfortunately, we have gone there and we have seen how people have blocked channels where in the master plan, that is the right way where water is supposed to be channeled. People by their positions have blocked it, believing that nothing will happen. Now you have done your own by blocking the water channel. And nothing has happened. Thank God the flood has come. He has drawn our attention to the place. Now something will happen. I'm going to bring those houses down. Any house that fell on the channel, water channel will go down.
4: Do you recognize that voice? It's a familiar voice. I haven't heard many other people who have that kind of tone that he has. And in case you don't recognize it, that is the voice of the minister of the Federal Capital Territory called Abuja. Naisom Wike. And he said that yesterday after the flood, because Abuja was inflicted with a really resounding, terrible flood. And when your house just gets totally inundated, washed away, or your crops in the farm get totally washed away, destroyed, maybe crops that you've been developing for months or months, if it's a long-term crop, and even the short-term crop, you know, like beans, you've been there working hard, washed away. And there's no compensation for you. There's nothing to help you to stand back on your feet. And then through the information systems, which are so readily available, there's far less hiding place now. Hey, just by tuning into this great, wonderful station, Nigeria Info. Yes, you will hear information. And through these information systems, you now realize, this flood that came and washed away all my possessions, washed away my business, washed away my crops. This flood that came, it might not have come if the right things had been done to ensure that nature's systems of naturally dealing with floods were able to work. But talking about the right things being done, why is Minister Wike saying that the houses will come down, the houses will come down? What is he talking about? He's talking about houses that were built. He's talking about places that were put in various locations in Abuja that had natural flood relief systems built into them. And they just built on these places. Right now, the residents in those areas, they were badly hit. Cars were destroyed. Businesses were wiped out. Some vehicles, they were flooded. They were flooded. And then one of the residents, he gave his own very short message. Dear Honorable Minister of the Federal Capital Territory, please come to our rescue, Mr. Project. You know they call him Mr. Project because he's always doing project. And the flooding actually came following warnings by the Nigerian Meteorological Agency about the risk of flooding during the 2026 rainy season. Also, Nigerian Hydrological Services Agency had warned that flooding could worsen between August and September. And the Federal Capital Territory was among areas identified as having high flood risk, with annual flood outlook also highlighting Abuja as vulnerable to flash floods. Hey, what's going on? What's going on? Let's go deeper into this, my people. Because when you have this type of thing going on, And as I said earlier, your livelihood, your possessions, everything you have, maybe it's just totally wiped away because of some irresponsible actions. It's not a justification for going into crime. But hey, it's cause and effect. It's the reason why a lot of people would be going into criminal activity, especially when they hear that possibly that flood, or in certain other cases, fire, was caused because of irresponsible actions by decision makers. You see? Now, the hydrological people, they said we should prepare because there's increasing frequency and intensity of heavy rainfall, which can overwhelm drainage infrastructure. And the latest flooding has renewed concerns about the adequacy of drainage infrastructure and flood preparations in Abuja as the rainy season enters its peak period. Okay, my dear people, just bear with me, because we need to really address this kind of situation.

0: I mean, so I think, you know, it's been a robust, once again, I insist, presentation of cases. And I say thank you once again to the debaters. And back to you, Femi.
1: Thank you very much. Thank you very much. All right. Did you get the first and second points? Was it clear to you? Good. All right. So let's go now to our panel of highly esteemed judges and adjudicators. I'm leaving the room open. If Chief Judge Tonye is with us today or can use his microphone today, you can go first. Otherwise, okay. Looks like you're good. All right, go ahead.
2: Yeah, great. Wonderful. So just a few thoughts going forward. I think this was a really wonderful round, and both of you should be really proud of yourselves. I absolutely enjoyed doing it and listening to you. So I'm just going to give one bit of feedback. And the fact that I'm giving this feedback means that you've gone really far in your debate journey. And you need to be more comparative. So this is less about saying this is right, this is wrong, or responding or giving rebuttals, but understanding that if you are being fair to your opponent, claim that they are untrue, but rather strategically it's smarter to then say these are the things that we have that are true. We're going to be fair to them and say these are the things that they have that are true, but this is why the things that we have are better. I think if you do that, it gives you a significant leverage when it comes to debating. So I would advise that you do a lot more of that going forward. But otherwise, it was wonderful to listen to you guys. Thank you.
1: Thank you, Tonya. Thank you so very much. Judge Joy, are you with us?
3: Yes, I am. Can you hear me?
1: Yes, quite clearly. Please carry on.
3: Okay, thank you so much. So hello, debaters. A very good job done. I just want to add something else to what the chief adjudicator had said. I think it's very important for you to be as strategic as possible when you're making your points in debate like this. So I think at some points we had each speaker trying to refute the other team by saying some of these things which their argument had mentioned were not true. But you need to understand that in a topic like this, it's okay for you to bring your arguments that some things are true on your side. But what places you above your opponents is how you explain why you are able to make things better on your side. I think this is what some of the speakers try to do do really well, but you just need to be able to explain this as clearly as possible so that the judges would actually know what to prioritize and what is important in the debate. But aside that was a very brilliant debate, and I am super proud of all the speakers. Thank you so much.
1: Thank you so very much. Before I go to Judge Ama, guys, we are still waiting for the computation of the fan votes, the audience votes. Please, could we have that computation? And as we await that, it's time now to go straight to Judge Ama. Ama, are you with me?
4: Yes, Femi, thank you.
1: Go ahead.
4: So this was an incredible debate. It was full of passion, high energy, and impressive arguments. And it was an extremely close call for the panel, and that just goes to show how hard both teams fought for this motion. Outstanding work, everyone. Keep it up and keep up the amazing standard. Thank you.
1: Thank you indeed, all our adjudicators. We highly appreciate your inputs. We are still waiting for the audience vote to be inputted into our score sheet. And once that is done, we'll share the final result in a little bit. Executive producer, could you please see about that? Let me get a figure. Somebody present a figure to me. I don't have a figure with me here. All right. Brilliant. We await the decision. Okay. It is coming. It is indeed coming. It's finally here. Thank you very much to everyone.

0: Modernity has met identity. And now the judges have spoken. The audience, also judges on this occasion, have spoken themselves. But beyond this debate lies another question. Can a society move forward without forgetting what made it who it is? Here are your results. For the presentation round, Judge Chief Adjudicator Tonye scored it Vetland 7.5. Laurels 8. Judge Joy reverses that. She scores it Vetland 8. Laurels 7.5. Judge Ama concurs with Joy's scoring. It's Vetland 8, Laurels 7.5. Tight, but heading in a familiar direction. Rebuttal round. Judge Tonye adjudges it a tie. 7.5 apiece. Judge Joy agrees. It's a tie, 7.5 apiece. Judge Ama agrees. 7.5 apiece. Bringing us to the closing round. Judge Tonye scores it. Vetland 7.5. Laurels 8.5. Judge Joy scores it. Vetland 8. Laurels 8.5. Judge Ama scores it. Vetland 8. Laurels 8.5. At this point, the judges score all three rounds this way. Judge Tonye, Chief Adjudicator Tonye, is 22.5 to Vetland and 24 to Laurels Model College. Judge Joy has it at 23 to Vetland and 23.5 to Laurels. And Judge Ama has it down as a tie, 23.5 to 23.5. At this point, Laurels lead by 2 points, 69 points to 71. Bringing us to the audience vote. The audience have voted this debate at a percentage score of 53% to 47%. The 53% is recorded as 5.3. The 47% is recorded as 4.7. The audience gave this debate to Laurels, 53%. Vetland 47% for your winner by split decision. 76.3%. against 73.7%. Congratulations to the duo of Ezeno Princess Amara and Daniela Kenneth O'Hare of Laurels Model College, Ada George, Port Harcourt. Emotions run high here. But congratulations, girls. You were brilliant.
1: Thank you.
0: You were always brilliant, but you somehow, things contrived to stop you short. But you are amazing debaters. Well done.
2: Thank you.
1: Thank you, sir.
0: I can tell you this, it is not easy to go up against Oyinkosola and Oluwajomiloju. They are debate battle hardened. They may be young, but oh dear, they brought the fire and you responded. That was glorious. It was beautiful.
1: Thank you so much.
0: Interesting. Jomiloju and Oyinkosola, how are you feeling? Huh? You're good? Well done. Well done. You're still leading your group with 6 points. I know you don't intend to lose, but see how tight it was. Tight at the end of the day. But well done. Well done, everyone. Guys, we will take a break. When we come back, we'll go into our second debate of the day. It's the last debate of Group A. Wait for it. Wait for us.
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4: 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Nigeria's political parties have weakened democracy. This Wednesday, expect fierce rebuttals. Expect bold convictions. Who will argue their way to victory? Come for the argument, stay for the brilliance, and witness the champions. Listen live on NigeriaInfo.fm. 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I Beg to Differ, the Tournament of Champions.

0: Interesting last debate. Laurels winning 76.3 to 73.7. They move from 0 to 3 points. Vetland remain on 6 points despite their defeat. Laurel's victory gives them the head-to-head advantage over Vetland. However, Vetland are already on 6 points and Laurels are stuck on 3. It's irrelevant to the qualification. The decisive battle is now for the remaining 2 qualifying places involving Great Solid Rock and Government Day Secondary School, and Laurels looking there to see if there is something there. The question is, what do the rules say? Do you battle, do you go to points first and then do head-to-head, or do you do head-to-head before points? The rules for this debate says head-to-head first. Interesting. As we go now into the second day of debate. That last one broke my heart in more ways than one. So let's come to this very important debate. Let me start with the motion for this debate. The motion is: campaign promises should be enforceable. Promises are easy when there is no price for breaking them. Politicians make them, citizens remember them. But should the law make them more than words? Should a campaign promise become a contract with the electorate? Or would enforceability create a dangerous rigidity around the unpredictable business of governing? Great Solid Rock College takes the proposition. Government Day Secondary School, Karu, Abuja, takes the opposition. Great Solid Rock came into the national finals as semi-finalists from the first Lagos regional finals. And Government Day Secondary School arrived as Abuja regional champions. Great Solid Rock College Lagos currently has 3 points. Government Day also has 3. And today they meet directly. This is not merely a debate about promises. It is a contest for position. Let's meet their debaters. For Great Solid Rock College, please welcome Obagade Johnson and Ayadiegu Faith. Welcome, Johnson. Welcome, Faith. Obagade Johnson is 14. He's in SS2. Faith is 16 in SS3. And they are chaperoned here by their teacher, Mrs. Gift Mariel. From Government Day Secondary School, the opposition, Karu Abuja, make welcome Joseph Majesty Ochechebe and Uko Precious. Welcome, both of you.
1: Thank you so much, sir.
0: Precious Majesty. And Johnson Faith. Joseph is 16. He's outgoing from Government Day Secondary School. His fellow debater is 15. She is in SS3, Uko Precious. They are chaperoned by Mrs. Benedict Ngozi Scholastica. Thanks to both chaperons and teachers. We appreciate you, Mrs. Gift Mariam of Great Solid Rock College and Mrs. Benedict Ngozi Scholastica. Debaters, remember the rules. 3 rounds. Presentation, rebuttal, closing. 3 minutes per side in each of those rounds. Content, 4. Execution, 4. Strategy, 2. Ready for the arguments? Ready? Well, that's not very convincing. We'll take a break. When we come back, we'll go straight into the arguments. Stick around.
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5: Every generation is remembered for something. Some are remembered for the challenges they inherited. Others are remembered for the future they created. The difference is what they chose to build. For more than 50 years, Julius Berger Nigeria PLC has chosen to build a stronger Nigeria, not simply through roads that connect cities, or bridges that unite communities, or airports, public institutions, and engineering landmarks that stand as symbol of excellence, but by creating opportunities for people, businesses, and generations to thrive. Because lasting progress is never accidental. It is imagined, it is designed, it is built. That same belief is what brings Julius Berger Nigeria PLC to the I Beg to Differ National Debate Competition 2026 as its proud headline sponsor. Because the future of Nigeria will not only be shaped by those who construct our infrastructure, it will be shaped by those who construct ideas, young people who think beyond the obvious, challenge assumptions with confidence, transform knowledge into solutions, and speak with the conviction to inspire change. This is what I Beg to Differ represents. 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Welcome to I Beg to Differ Nationals 2026, proudly powered by Julius Berger Nigeria PLC. 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
0: Welcome back. 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It is time. A presentation round. 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The proposition. Obagade Johnson, Chief Speaker. 3 minutes. 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
6: Imagine a democracy where a politician can buy your vote with a promise, wins your trust with a promise, and walks away from that promise without a consequence. What exactly have we elected? A leader or a salesman? Good name, Mr. Chairman, panel of judges, accurate timekeeper, co-debaters, and my fellow audience. My name is Obagade Johnson, a bona fide representative of Grace Federal College. I stand firmly in support of the motion that campaign promises should be enforceable. First and foremost, when promises are enforceable, politicians stop making promises they do not plan to keep. These days, when politicians break promises, the worst that happens is people get angry online and in the news, which means no real check, no real consequence. Many politicians promise anything just to win, and nothing will happen if they fail to fulfill this promise. But if there is a system to check, if politicians fulfill these promises, politicians will think twice before promising. They ask themselves, can we afford this? Do we have the power to do this? And is it possible for us to do it? We saw this in the United Kingdom in 2010. When the Liberal Democrats promised not to increase the university tuition. Meanwhile, they did that after winning the election. The people were angry, but anger was not the solution. If campaign promises were enforceable, politicians would campaign with responsibility and not imagination. Furthermore, enforceability protects the values of voters' choices. According to Afrobarometer research, across 34 African countries, it found out that fewer than half of Africans believe that the purpose of election was to remove leaders who failed to do what the people wanted. Imagine a student in a classroom where a class captain promises to improve the classroom. We vote for that promise. After winning, the class captain says it was a campaign talk. Judges, was our vote respected? Of course not. What should be the difference in national politics? If your promise can influence my vote, why should it be meaningless after winning election? Our vote is not a blank check. A possibility ensures

0: going?
1: Over there.
0: What's going on?
2: Welcome. How you doing? Yeah, good evening to you.
1: Well, good evening.
2: Yeah, good evening.
3: Good evening.
4: Good evening.
1: Me, ask for me. Your brother should not collect the number. I beg.
2: He has already collected it.
1: That's how they spoil Fernando Torres' career.
2: Fernando Torres, yes. That's another guy I was trying to remember. Fernando Torres, you're right.
1: Love talent, that time. Came to work.
2: He left Liverpool. He left Liverpool before you know.
1: I felt betrayed.
2: You felt betrayed, of course. Sorry about that, Mohammed. Well, yes, let's go to the phone lines. And, oh, my goodness. Well, this one says, good evening, guys. This is Junior from Mowokekere. In the corridor, I'm a Chelsea fan. For me, João Pedro will perform very well with the number 9 jersey, and Chelsea will win something this season in the Premier League or in the FA Cup. João Pedro is the next Drogba for Chelsea. That guy is good to go. You don't mean it. Hello, who's there?
5: Good evening.
2: Hi, good evening to you.
5: Hello, Madrid.
2: Hello.
6: For life, my brother. Why not a man?
5: From Yaba.
2: Welcome.
5: I saw you for João Pedro. His career is finished like this. His career is finished.
2: Why do you say that? He can end up breaking the course. You never know.
5: Some course can never be broken.
2: Oh, what can not I say?
5: Chelsea. Nah. I'm sorry for him. Look at what happened to Fernando Torres now.
2: Yeah.
5: A week before he joined Chelsea, he scored 2 goals against Chelsea.
2: For Liverpool.
5: Next, you can hear that Chelsea has. Yes, for Liverpool, when he was at Liverpool.
2: Yes, I remember.
5: Then the next week, Chelsea bought him for 15 million.
2: Yes.
5: All his career goes at Chelsea. I'm not sure if he's up to 10.
2: Wow.
5: All his career goes. The only one I can remember is one against back in the time.
2: Yeah, Barcelona. Where the commentator said 50 number million and just been repaid. I remember that.
3: And then Gary Neville did.
2: All right, then he says, João Pedro's career is over. That's why you look at his first. I think he was 24 last season. Was it 28?
3: But it was a different number.
2: It was a different number.
3: You said something about a cost.
2: Yeah.
3: I think it might end up breaking that cost while on course for a big cost. So, yeah.
2: I knew you wanted to just do something. Hello.
7: Good evening.
2: Hi, good evening.
7: My name is Ndubisi, calling from Ijaniki.
2: You are welcome, my good man. Let's hear you.
7: Yes, my brother. Well done for a good job.
2: Yeah.
7: John Pedro, I beg him in the name of God. He should not try it to. He should not wear number 9. Before he can wear that number 9, let's think I meet DJ Drogba. Whatever Drogba do in that number 9, let Drogba remove it. Before he can put that number 9 on his body. Remember when Luis was playing for Torres in the center of the pitch, was delivering him before match. Do you remember? When Luis was praying for Torres, in the name of Jesus, every spirit, every power that hold you not to score, putting on this number 9, I can't think out.
2: Is that what David Luis was saying? God, I beg you.
7: Yes, that's what he was saying.
2: All right, my goodness, just crack me up right here. Well, 99.3 Nigeria Info, still taking your calls. Don't forget the number, 0201-277-0993, 0201-465-7190. 6 minutes and counting right there at the Wanda Metropolitano.
3: I don't know, where did the European culture for time go to? Because we saw it at the World Cup, and we felt it was only the World Cup. I saw it also with the Community Shield, that time is now slightly becoming something secondary to the football stakeholders in the world today. And I think this should be a major topical issue now. Time, this game was expected to kick off by 8. Kicked off 3 or 4 or 5 minutes after 8.
6: But you can understand because of what the ceremony did, the trophy.
3: And let's say 5-10 years ago, 8 p.m. was 8 p.m.
2: Yeah.
3: 7 p.m. or 7 p.m.
2: Mm.
3: In the Community Shield, at 3 p.m. became 3:03, 3:04. The World Cup, we saw it many times.
2: Well, I mean, you have to give room for pleasantries.
3: We weren't giving room 5-10 years ago.
2: So what are you saying?
3: I'm saying maybe time has become something of it.
2: People don't keep to time.
3: We don't. It's no longer an African thing now.
6: I just think it's because it's the start of the new season. Community Shield, and they had to sing the national anthem.

0: Anthem of England. They needed to do some other stuff too. I think when the league season kicks off, NSC.
1: So should they cut all of that and just go straight to
0: they
1: it?
0: They can't.
2: Maybe they don't need to cut all of that, but go back to what we were saying when 5 p.m. was 5 p.m. And when 7 p.m. was 7 p.m. And when 2 p.m. was 2 p.m.
3: Just Pamela. To start all of their sanitation before presentation the time. Earlier, way earlier. Because
1: so like 10 minutes before. So that
3: even more than 10 minutes before, if you know it's going to take time,
1: you just plan it.
3: Yes.
1: Okay. All right, then the phone line still blazing. Let's find out who's there. Hello.
4: Yeah, this is good evening.
1: Hi, good evening to you. How are you doing today?
4: I'm good, man. This is Ifani from Benin Island.
1: Welcome, my good man. Let's hear you. Go ahead.
4: Yeah, I feel so pity for Pedro. So let him go. Let him go ask Torres and Janieka.
1: Nicolas Anelka.
4: So I think Danomana in Chelsea is something else. Uh-huh. I don't know what is following the form of Danomana. So Torres and Janieka did not succeed. How can Pedro succeed? I'm very sorry for him about Danomana stuff.
1: All right, then. Thank you so much. Very sorry
0: I
1: for him.
0: I never knew you were nine.
1: Yeah.
0: He did not. He walked at nine.
1: Was it 39?
0: He didn't wear nine.
1: Are you sure? At some point?
0: I do not think he wore number nine for Chelsea. He did not.
1: I'll have to confirm that.
0: Confirm. He did not wear number nine.
1: Meanwhile, ladies and gentlemen, well, of course, Man United definitely, you could say they've opened Baleba talks. I did talk about it earlier when I started. And I want to find out from you, David, when you look at it. Could Baleba be the midfield signing United need, especially when you consider that they've added Andre Santos and Tielemans? Could he just be the icing on the cake for United's midfield if they get him eventually?
2: Could be. Is the destroyer Manchester United were looking to get this summer. They had a player. He's not defensive centric. He's also got a little bit of flair to his game, and he's also attacking from time to time, and his ball carrying abilities is why he was very much pronounced in the transfer market last summer. So I know he has dipped in form, and that it affected his valuation right now from 100 million that Brighton were asking for to about 60, 70 million thereabout. But he should be the perfect Man United signing right now in that midfield department. One, because he's a destroyer, and two, because he excels doing that primarily compared to the other names, Yuri Tielemans, compared to those Bruno Fernandes, compared to even Kobbie Mainoo and Andre Santos. But Carlos Baleba, we saw him when he excelled up until last season. Some might say he's still the same player. Psychologically, has obviously dropped. Mentally, maybe because he didn't make that move to Man United, that affected him. But the quality should still be there. Still 22, 23 thereabout. So it's a very young footballer. And for Michael Carrick, I always say he's one who, if you saw the best of central midfield players from Carrick, then you should also expect him to develop another player who can deliver in equal measure.
1: Okay.
2: Baleba is a DM, is a CM many times. So he can play in a variety of positions and he can deliver right there. So let's expect Baleba to deliver for Manchester United. We've seen him also at the World Cup. We saw him also for the Africa Cup of Nations in January. And was really an important player, an integral player for Cameroon. So hopefully he can translate that at a bigger club in Manchester United.
1: All right, hopefully he can translate that. Talking about Carlos Baleba, so good right there for Brighton. Hello.
5: Over my mouth.
1: How are you doing?
5: Thank you. Thank you very, very well. How's your day?
1: Yeah, good, good, good.
5: Yeah, good evening, Pamela. Good evening.
3: Good evening.
5: Good evening, Tenito.
0: Good evening.
2: Good evening.
5: Thank you, but this you already know. You are Gabriel calling from Lekki.
1: All right, welcome. Let's hear you.
5: Over this, people are saying that Pedro should go and meet the drug bar. Should go and meet Aneka. Over this, can I please ask you guys this question? This very important question.
1: Okay.
5: Why do you think? Why do you think nobody has been able to put on that number nine and perform like Didier Drogba and Aneka and Diego Costa?
1: I don't think Didier Drogba wore jersey number nine. He wore 11. He didn't wear nine.
0: He wore 11, wore 15.
1: He wore 15, he wore 11. He didn't wear nine.
5: Oh, yes.
1: Yeah, he didn't wear nine. Yeah.
5: That's true. Yeah, you are correct. Thank you for correcting me for that. Why do you think nobody has been able to wear it and score goals like Aneka and Diego Costa. Over this, very simple. Yeah. Very, very simple. You Why? Can't find quality players again. Shaking now. There's no analysis that will lead to paralysis. You can't find, you can't just find quality players again. If I use the word talent now, David Adesina will go and look for one player and counter it and say there is one talent somewhere. That's why I'm using quality player. You can't, I can't find it anywhere anymore. I'm telling you, over this.
1: Okay.
5: Bless you guys.
1: Thank you so much.
5: The rest of your night. Over this, God bless you as always. All right, great job.
1: Thank you. Thank you so much. 13 minutes and counting. Still goalless in the game involving Atletico Madrid and Malaga. All right. But then again, let's quickly talk about Jamal Musiala. Well, Jamal Musiala, he collapsed for the second time in 4 days. And you have to say it has really raised concern. Ladies and gentlemen, this man called Jamal Musiala on Saturday in a game for Bayern Munich, he also collapsed. And then, well, you could also say on Tuesday, which was yesterday, he collapsed in just what now? Yeah, just minutes after coming on in the match against Heidenheim. He appeared dazed as he received medical treatment and was helped off the pitch. While, of course, you could say he was not just long ago against RB Leipzig on Saturday. He first collapsed. This time against Heidenheim, he collapsed again. But then, I want to find out, really, when it comes to this kind of issue, club sides, looking at it right now, Pamela, I'll come to you personally, because Jamal Musiala collapsed twice in 3 or 4 days. Should clubs and countries prioritize player health over preseason games as well as packed schedules, even if it means less money?
3: Of course they should. I remember when the introduction of the increase of the Champions League games and all that, many players came out to talk about it. I remember that season we had a whole lot of ACL ligament injuries and all that. So yes, right now you have to think, because if the players are not okay, they won't be able to play well. You will not be able to get entertained or anything. I understand that in these days right now, football has turned into business instead of the fun and entertainment that it was, and partially business. Now it's just business. Make money, milk these players. You see them playing 3 games in 1 week, 4 games in 1 week. They still have to go train and all that. That's why you see many of them say, oh, you hear this one got injured in training, this one this one that. But Musiala, they said it's the heat stroke from what we saw. Germany is so hot right now, so yes, he just needs to rest and all that. I'm of the opinion that they should prioritize players' health, because it's the health that is the wealth. So,
1: yeah, health is wealth.
3: Yeah, so they need to prioritize that, because imagine you, it continues like this now. You don't see, Musiala is a very beautiful player, one of my favorite players. You don't get to watch him in the season or anything. It's probably developed something else, or something like that. It's just, I don't think it's just good at all. We should go back to the normal schedule and everything.
1: All right, go back, of course, prioritize player health and all that. Meanwhile, a lot of Real Madrid fans believe, Temitope, that Yann Diomande is not the new man to rival Lamine Yamal in the La Liga. When you look at the stats, you surely want to also agree with that, because Yann Diomande is one player who really, you could say, has similarities with Lamine Yamal. In the Bundesliga last season, played 33 games, scored 12 goals and provided 8 assists.
2: I like that, Yan. That's a very good Yan.
1: Meanwhile, Lamine Yamal played 28.
6: More news and information.
1: Lagos will be back with this. Stay with us. Don't go anywhere.
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Brethren, life na collabo. No allow anybody stress you. Next of kin, sue who make a next of kin. They ask him why he sue him. He said, the way the man they spend money. If he die, nothing will remain. Say, make court, wall and town. Give him injunction. Fall in town. And I don't know this country one a day. If there are a lot of things, they stress you. Eh? Men, get money. No woman love you. See me and my short hand. I just look my wife the other day. I say, wait, this fine girl, I marry me. Baba, na lie, na because of money. Brethren, not they allow anybody lie to you. The first day I dash my mother 500,000 for my father front. My mother hold my hand, say, my son, does I meet you before your father? Your father and I for be our son. You wait the video me go video crowd and video made the video people where they laugh. I don't know why I give my phone to the video.